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2: It is now 8:04 past 8 o'clock. You're on the Early Bird program with Greg. Quick update on the weather before I have a chat with the legend of Albany is Glenn Badger, who's the president of the Classic Motorsports Club. But Albany right now at 16 degrees and it feels, hey, I reckon it feels like about 20. But and they're saying that the winds are northwesterly at 19 k's. I wonder. I don't think so. But at any rate, who am I? The UV is at 3, which is moderate, and the barometric pressure is 1,015 hectopascals, and rain since 9 o'clock yesterday morning. But that's going to change, apparently. The weather forecast is partly cloudy today with a high chance of shower and thunderstorms this evening. Also, we've got a top of 21 degrees, and elsewhere around Denmark, showers of top of 21, Bremer showers 22, Noanger up, yes, ditto showers, top of 21, and Jerry top of 21, no showers there. Mount Barker showers increasing with a top of 20. So Albany on Thursday, partly cloudy and 13, sorry, minimum of 13, top of 18, Friday top of 16, and look, I think it's going all right. As I said earlier on in the program, my grandchild told me I was a fibber because I read said the news last Sunday was going to be the weather last Sunday was going to be cloudy and rain, and it didn't. So my defence is, on behalf of the Weather Bureau, that was the weather report. So this morning, as I've just said, we have our guest Glenn Badger, from the president of the Motorsport Club. Good morning, Glenn.
3: Morning, Greg. Thanks for having me.
2: That's good, mate. Yeah, it's a beautiful morning this morning.
3: It's absolutely fantastic. Hope it rolls on.
2: Yeah. Look, I think it will. I think I've got to be shedding this jumper. I came out this morning at 5:15 and got a pleasant surprise. So it's Mother Nature. She's the boss.
3: It is.
2: Yeah. So I'm enjoying her at the moment. So Glenn, this weekend, it's a big one in Albany.
3: Yes, it is.
2: Historically, or annually, it is. It's the city of with yourselves from the Motorsports Club, is it called?
3: It's the Albany Classic Motorsport Club.
2: Yep, in association with the city of Albany, who assist, I believe.
3: Yes, they give us a bit of hand, yes.
2: Putting it together on the what's called the Cam Trans Around the House car race this weekend.
3: Yes, we also have another club, the Vinnie Sports Car Club from Perth. They give us a bit of a hand as well with organising the event, because this is a big monster to organise.
2: Yeah. Well, there's a lot that happens, doesn't it? It's not just a matter of people turning up in their cars and there's the track and away you go.
3: Oh, yeah, there's a lot of permits, insurances and sponsors and... Yeah, it's a big, big monster to organise.
2: So how many years have been going, Glenn?
3: This has been going, the format that's in now, it's been going since 1991. So it's a remake, it's 90 years anniversary. So the first event was called the Grand Prix in 1936.
2: Yep.
3: And we've just sort of done a spin-off of that. So it got started in 1991. I wasn't involved in it then. So it's not the original course, of course, because the original course was huge. So we've shortened it down. It was called the Albany Round the Houses, and we still do that, but now it's sort of morphing into the Albany Classic. We have had a couple of years. COVID, we sort of stopped it for one year then, yep. And then I think there was another year where we had a year off. Yep. But other than that, it's nearly been going non-stop since 1991.
2: Wow. Yeah, it's in a big... Well, I think COVID just about stopped everything, didn't it? It stopped the world. So you weren't orphans there.
3: No.
2: With it. So the... I think you just touched on that. So has the circuit always been the same circuit since going back in... Look, I think I saw on the... Albany City calendar. There's a picture up there of a fellow Canier, I think his name was, with about 1936 or something.
3: Yes,
2: they're going around the streets.
3: And yep. 1936.
2: Yeah.
3: They started off on Stirling Terrace there, and it did change different courses through the years.
2: Yep.
3: And I think it was 2 years ago, we actually had the original car that won the 1936 Grand Prix. It actually came down with the trophy, we'd never seen before. We were in awe of it.
2: Yeah, so yeah. What, the car or the trophy?
3: Both. The trophy was in exceptional condition. It needed a bit of a polish.
2: Yeah, they do.
3: But even the car was in exceptional condition. To keep it in the family for that long, we were in awe.
2: Yeah, mm-hmm. yeah. It's good. Oh, people in their, they call it their boys and their toys, take a lot of pride in them, don't they?
3: Oh, they definitely do, yeah.
2: Yeah. It's interesting too, just looking at that picture on that calendar of the City of Albany, you...

0: No barriers, and all the crowds of people, like hundreds and hundreds of people, standing beside the track. I suppose they were the barrier.
1: It's definitely evolved since then.
0: Yeah.
1: It reminds me of the old rally days in South Africa, and that you see the crowds on the side of the road, and you're just in awe going, oh my lord.
0: Yeah.
1: But we're a bit more safety conscious now. We have to. It's just part of the event. They evolved from hay bales, basically, to when they first started, to wood logs, to bricks, to now we're at concrete barriers.
0: And there's not a lot of give in those for the cars either, so you got to be driving, make sure your brakes are good and your steering straight. So what makes this race different to other street races around?
1: So this is very unique because it's been going for so long. We're allowed to run this event the way we do, which we have multiple cars on the track at once, which is the limit per group is 30 cars. Right. So there's one here and one in Northam. So we're the only ones left in the whole of Australia that run an event like this, which is very unique. Yeah. That's why we're allowed to run event, because it's been running for so long. There is events like it, but they're only allowed to have one car on the track and it's 30 seconds apart, where we can have 30 cars on the track and it's called a regularity. It's not a race as such. It's called a regularity.
0: Yep.
1: So you set a time. So even the slowest car on the track, he could actually win the day. If he just putts around and just does the same time every lap, well, he can actually win the event.
0: Well, I was going to touch on that, because I was going to say, is it an actual race? Because, which you've answered the question, because there's there's a lot of money involved in a lot of these cars. And back in the days, well, I suppose when I was racing carts and all that, then, as I say, racing's rubbing. Well, you don't want to be doing too much rubbing around with these vintage classics, would you?
1: Oh, definitely not. No, like I said, back. Pride and joy. Mine's my pride and joy. I do give it a bit of stick around the track, that's for sure. Lay a little bit of rubber, but you brake early because the concrete, it doesn't move.
0: No.
1: It may move a little bit, but your car definitely is worse off. So, and some of the old bangers, you just can't find replacements for them anymore. So, you know, I love to see them come out and to display them and to run them. That's really good in my book.
0: Yep. I noticed we had an advert here for Paul Armstrong. I suppose he'd like to see them banged up, but don't know if he'd get the job or he'd bought the job, just quietly. So, look, for the whole weekend, there are different classes.
1: Yes.
0: No doubt.
1: Yeah.
0: So how many cars all up?
1: So there's 150 that we've got for the hill climb and for the round the houses.
0: Yep.
1: I think at the moment there was 130 something for the round the houses, and then there's five groups in that. So you've got historic touring cars. Then you've got tin tops, what they call tin tops, which that's sort of a mixed bag of lolly from modern to old.
0: Yep.
1: Sort of not modified too much as such. Then you've got your post-war, pre-war. There's the classes are evolving because the different types of cars that are coming in.
0: Yep.
1: You've still got your old bangers, your post-war, pre-war, which that's where the event started. We want them.
0: Yeah.
1: But then we used to have some Formula Vs and Formula Fords and all that, and they're sort of going by the wayside. And then we got new classes like the tin tops are pretty, and the NCs are historic touring cars are pretty popular.
0: Yeah.
1: So that's where, you know, because the old bangers are hard to keep running. The event has to evolve.
0: So primarily the cars that are there are say vintage type cars.
1: Yes.
0: And then the historic ones from, look, I don't know, as a car enthusiast I am, 60s, 70s, would you touch on 80s type decade cars? Or
1: yes, we are evolving now with that's because it has to be a vintage car and it has to have race history, not the car itself, but that model of car has to have race history.
0: Right.
1: So now it's evolving into the newer ones, like even into the 90s now that are on the list that are allowed to go into this event.
0: So, well, I suppose when you're saying the 90s, it's getting into that age. I notice it when the amount of candles that was on my birthday cake now, so I know the 90s is a few way back as well, or even my kids. You've said about the different type of cars. So the speeds, I think you touched on it before, it's not actually a speed race, it's a time trial. So you're setting a time and you're going to try and stick to that time.
1: Yep.
0: And that sort of gives you the, I suppose, the prize at the end of the day, does it?
1: It does, yeah. So you have practice. I usually know what I'm going to do around this. I've been doing it for 25 years.
0: Yep.
1: So I know what time to set. You just try to get to that time as close as you can.
0: Yep.
1: And you're not allowed to have any timers or anything in your car. That's a big no-no.
0: Oh, right.
1: So, it's learning where to brake, where to gear change, where to accelerate the same.
0: Yep.
1: You can do all that. I'm yep. pretty bad at it.
0: Hey, so, Glenn, how are they put in their categories? Is it by their year or...?
1: Yeah, by the

0: year by the class of car. So historic touring cars, which is it's a mixed bag of loyalty, that one. That's from the decade where Brocky and everything were racing. Like, it stops at 1972, so your LJ, LC, Taranas.
1: Yeah.
0: And then, but there's mixed, you got Minis, GT Falcons, Camaros, all that. And then Tin Tops is sort of, that's the really, really mixed bag of lollies. You get Mustangs, Taranas, bit of everything shoved in there. So, yeah, you try to stick the same cars in the same class.
1: Yeah, okay.
0: So then you got sports cars, which are, you know, your Jags and your other European stuff. It's,
1: certainly a variety of cars out there.
0: Oh, there is.
1: So tell me something. How does the event contribute to the local community?
0: We donate, hospice is a big one that we donate to every year.
1: Oh, wow.
0: But we also, we've got the Lions Club, all the gate takings that come on board, we don't actually do the gates as in as such. We get the Lions Club to do that, Rotary. They take all the gate takings and then they disperse it to the clubs. We get some of the gate takings because this is not a cheap event to run.
1: No.
0: But that's how we give back to the community. So whoever, they get the scouts, whoever they get to come, some cricket clubs, all the rest of it.
1: Yeah.
0: So
1: good.
0: Whoever comes and helps on the gate, they get a percentage of the gate.
1: Yeah, okay then. Yeah, so, and there's, apart from the actual racing that's getting around there, I noticed before that there's cars that are parked in the centre of the town in York Street just to have a look at. Is that this year?
0: We're trying to grow that. It's been hard over the years because you're locked in the circuit for the whole day, which coffee and cars, I reckon, has hurt the car shows a lot. I like going to coffee and cars, but it is, but this year we're hoping to get at least 40 cars.
1: Wow.
0: So we've got someone on board and they're organising it.
1: So
0: if you want to bring your car,
1: is there?
0: Park it in the middle of the track.
1: Yep.
0: We can get you involved if you want to come.
1: Okay. So how do they go about if somebody wanted to put their car on display?
0: Get a hold of the secretary on the Albany Classic website.
1: Yep.
0: And then Carly will
1: set you up.
0: Set you where to go.
1: Yeah, that's right. So, you know, I suppose you'd have to park your car in there pretty early though, wouldn't you?
0: Definitely, yeah. You can't just roll up after the event. It has to be, I think they're going in about 6:30 or something.
1: Oh, are they? So, yeah. Otherwise, you'd have to be in the event to get your car around to get into the centre.
0: Exactly.
1: Yeah, which is probably what you want to do.
0: No.
1: Especially like mine. I won't go into about my pride and joy because if it rains, it gets a cover on it.
0: Yep.
1: So that's another story for another day, obviously.
0: Yeah.
1: So, you've got several cars.
0: Yourself. I do, yeah. Yes, I do.
1: And what would you be your favourite?
0: Oh, that's a hard question. For this event, my big Falcon. It's been 3 years off the road. It's a crowd pleaser. The Escort. I've got an Escort, Ford Escort as well. I love that car. That's more nimble and it goes really well as well. And then I've got an Evo as well and other cars, but it's really hard to say. Depends on what event you're doing. Definitely the Falcon is one of my favorites for a crowd pleaser for this
1: event. Well, I think it is because for those out there who are car enthusiasts know that the XY Falcon is the car, isn't it, really? It's got a lot of history going back over with the Bathurst days and everything else like that. It's and the sound, beat the sound of
0: definitely.
1: It all. So even if you're not a car enthusiast, it's certainly something to go to and have a look at because you've got stores down there as well, obviously local stores.
0: Definitely, yeah. We've got a event coordinator, Carly Erickson. She's been fantastic. She's come on board and not saying we didn't want anything to do with the festival side, we want the festival side because we want to keep the wives happy and the family happy. So yes, Carly has organised all the festival sides. So we've got rides, we've got shows, we've got stalls, we've got food, we've got everything. So we've had people come up going, oh wow, this is fantastic to keep the other half's happy.
1: Yeah, well, that's right. Well, you got a happy wife, happy life and all that, as I say, to say the obvious. But, Glenn, just when we were talking earlier, just before we came on air, you were saying that it's getting bigger and bigger each year. Like, okay, so it's known locally here. It's certainly known in Western Australia. So the cars that are coming, are they just primarily from Western Australia or any interstate?
0: This year, only from Western Australia, but we have had interstate cars before, and we've had people roll up going, they've just been rolling through town going, oh my God, we didn't even know this was on. Yep. This is amazing. And people, and some of them weren't even into cars, and they just went, oh my God, this is fantastic.
1: Yeah.
0: Because it is a unique event.
1: Well, it is, and I think if, as I just touched on before, that people who aren't into motorsports, so to speak, inverted commas, but the cars that are there, they may be good to come and have a look at, because they could have been cars that their parents had when they were kids growing up, their grandparents had, great-grandparents, I suppose, if we're getting to that stage, and you just to see that, and people say, oh, wow, you know, my grandfather had one of those, and it's good to see, and it brings back beautiful and fond memories, doesn't it?
0: Oh, it definitely does. You hit on it right. The mixture of cars, you know, they go from the early 1900s all the way to 1993. I think there's a car entered in at the moment. So,
1: oh, wow. Yeah, it's good. So you touched on it before, you're driving.
0: Yes.
1: So what are, in this particular event, understanding you're saying it's not out there for speed, it's about testing yourself, I suppose, at the times as you set, but what skills do you need in this particular race?
0: Basically, a good knowledge of driving skills helps, because it is a little bit daunting having all that concrete around you.
1: Yeah.
0: Basically, I tell everyone, don't go and try set a lap record, because there is a minimum time. If you go under that minimum time, you get sent home, because it's just a safety factor for the crowds, for you, and all the rest of it. So I always say, brake early, accelerate out hard if you want to.
1: Yep.
0: Take it easy.
1: Yeah, look after it.
0: The concrete doesn't move.
1: Yeah, because at the end of the day, there's no Jack Brabham or Peter Brock trophy, or hundreds of thousands, I suppose, is it? Yeah. I've just got a Brooke who's just texted in, and she says, very excited about the car show. So well done, Glenn. You've got one of hundreds and hundreds, no doubt, that'll be turning up to it. And I suppose just with motor racing, and I suppose it can be a frustrating sport for the drivers or the owners, because a dollar part could stop your car mid-track, couldn't it?
0: Oh, it's happened to me before, so yes.
1: Yeah.
0: You know, spark plug, let a spark plug foul up, you know, accelerator spring or something falls off. It's mechanical parts.
1: It's amazing what you're remembered for. I mean, you race at Collie, you race at Barbagallo, which is a big racetrack. You race, as you said, you've raced for many years. Mm. And I just think it's interesting how you're memorised for things, because I think there's a few years back, something let you down, and I think in today's terms it costs about $1.80 a litre.
0: Yes, exactly right.
1: You ran out of petrol.
0: Yeah, that was put a different petrol tank in my car, and I'm used to having a really big one in there, and then there was just one of those full sights went, oh bugger, died going down the hill. I think, what happened here? And then I think, oh no.
1: Yep.
0: Put a smaller petrol tank in the car, and it uses a lot of petrol.
1: I can imagine. So I suppose running out of fuel is one thing. It's telling everybody what it was. Because I was surprised. I thought you were a champion. You could have said, oh, you know, I did a plug in it, or the clutch went in it, or something else like that. But you owned up. You fessed up and said, I ran out of petrol.
0: Yep. And we got a special award that I've made up. We call it the Dipstick Award. We do it for the volunteers and the drivers in our little community with around the houses. And that year, I definitely won the Dipstick Award. For running out of petrol, your mate Raymond gave me a jerry can.
1: As a reminder. And did you go back and put a bigger tank in your car?
0: No.
1: You've got
0: just
1: a good memory.
0: Top it up.
1: Yeah. Make a mistake, but don't repeat it.
0: Yep.
1: It's so also, you touched on at the beginning, there's it's two events. Okay, so Sunday you've got the Camtrans around the house's car race, we'll call it. But on Saturday, you said that there's hill climb.
0: Yep, there's a hill climb involved. So the VSCC organise that.
1: Yep.
0: It's up Mount Clarence. That's been going on for decades for the same as the event. Yep. It's a pretty good hill climb, that one.
1: Yeah. Mm. I'll just touch on one thing, though. It's there was a hill climb here about a month or 2 months ago or something down there as well, and I was on the corner near that roundabout, and all the cars were whipping past, and there was a group of older petrol heads standing there watching it. Next minute, we heard this whooshka sound, and we looked. At any rate, there's an old fellow that stood beside me, and he said, nah, that's it, that's not on. I said, what's wrong? He said, I won't repeat what he said.
0: Yeah.
1: That's an electric car. I said, oh yeah, well, that was interesting. He said, nah, I'm going home. It's not on, that's not racing. So is that the shape of things to come, do you think?
0: There is more getting involved, yes.
1: Yeah.
0: It's quite surprising for the Targa events as well. there is more and more electric contingency coming in. There's a bit more involved in the electric side of it there for safety wise. Basically most of the time they have to run at the end of the at the rear of the field, just for safety reasons.
1: Geez, I tell you what, I'm digressing a bit from this weekend's event, but it will be probably of the future in some way, shape or form. But I'm surprised, just looking at the specs on these electric cars, some of them are up around 700 horsepower.
0: Yeah.
1: That's insane.
0: It is astounding, yes.
1: Yeah.
0: Yeah, it surprises me. Yeah,
1: just haven't got the noise.
0: No. I'm all about noise.
1: Right.
0: That's all I'm going to say about
1: it. It's all about that. Yeah. Look, I'm with you. I've got another story about my car and how loud it is. The wife doesn't like it.
0: Yeah.
1: At any rate. Hey, yeah. So, Glenn, for this weekend, the Saturday event starts at?
0: I think it's about 9 o'clock in the morning on Saturday. Yep.
1: Okay. Now, Sunday, people just turn up to get their tickets, and when they come in, I think the cost, it's variable for kids, pensioners, etc.
0: Yeah, it's $20 an adult and $10 for kids, I think it is. And now we've got pre-ticket sale, so that's on the website as well, so you can get the QR code. And yeah, we've rolled with the times and gone to pre-ticket sales.
1: Oh, well, good on you. So I suppose the we could put it down to Albany's loudest weekend and probably one of the most exciting that Albany's got to offer. The smell of fuel, sound of engines, and thousands of spectators. It's become a real festival atmosphere, hasn't it?
0: Oh, it has.
1: And and probably equally and just as more important, as you stated earlier on, it contributes a lot to the local community, hospice, etc., and all those people that are in need. Congratulations, Glenn. You've done very, very well. And to you and everybody else with the organisers, you said it's a big team effort. It's just not a matter of just turning up and burning petrol, is it?
0: Oh, definitely, yeah. That's, touching on that, I'd really like to thank all our major sponsors, especially Camtrans, 40 Winks, the Premier, and I could just go on and on and on.
1: Yeah.
0: And not only them, I mean, they help pay for the event, that's for sure, but all the volunteers on the day before that, setting up those concrete blocks in the middle of the night, sometimes is not fun when it's freezing cold.
1: I was just going to say on that, Glenn, while, you know, I don't want to interrupt you, thank you, because there's so many, I could probably be here for the next half hour while you're thanking everybody individually.
0: Exactly.
1: But look, a big thanks out there to all the volunteers for making the day so successful. But they must start, what, Saturday night, midnight or something, setting up those concrete blocks? Or?
0: Yeah, so it starts Saturday, so we bring Saturday lunchtime, so we bring the blocks into town.
1: Yeah.
0: We don't put them in place, they just get put on corners and stuff. And then, midnight Saturday, it all starts, and we don't stop until about 6 o'clock in the morning. And,
1: then it all begins.
0: Yeah, the local businesses that donate stuff is just absolutely astounding. Without them, this event would not happen. You just go in and you just go, you got a forklift for us? Yeah, we know. Ready to go for you. Yeah.
1: Great community, isn't it?
0: Oh,
1: it really, Albany's and, the Great Southern, it's just fantastic. And again, as I said, we spoke about some things before we went on air, and it's just it's an amazing place to live, isn't it? And I think we're blessed to be able to live here as well.
0: Oh, definitely. Yeah. When you're going down York Street, fairly fast, and then you look at that ocean down the bottom, you just go, this is a magical place.
1: It is, mate. Yeah, paradise. Welcome to paradise. So, Glenn, look, thank you very, very much for coming in early. Really appreciate it. And all the very, very best to you, all the organisers. Safe driving to you and everybody else around there. And no doubt we'll get out and have a fun time this weekend.
0: Thanks, Greg. Thank you very much for having us.
1: Good on you, buddy. No, that was fantastic. So that was Glenn Badger, who's the, get it right, the president of the Motorsport Club. And we're really, really looking forward to this weekend and just seeing what it all comes about. So it is now just 28 minutes past 8, and I hope you enjoyed the interview. I certainly did, and I could probably talk for another hour, half hour with Glenn, but maybe we'll bring him back in after the event and we'll just see how it all transpired.

Run to Paradise by the Choir Boys. It's 20 minutes to 9 o'clock. You're all on the Early Bird program here with Greg, although it's not so early now. It's at that time, the weather is warming up. It's about 16.5 degrees out there. We're going to have a ripper day today, and I suppose the day's only what it is, what you make out of it yourself. Prior to the Choir Boys, we had that Mustang Sally by Jimmy Barnes, and after talking to Glenn Badger about the around the streets, I don't think we'll be slowing any Mustangs down this weekend. It's certainly the time to be having a good day out, smelling the fumes, having a great chat to some people, and it's just Albany, just a matter of having a good time. Albany Whaling Station's having a magical event on Friday the 5th of June. 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
1: 10 minutes to the hour of 9 o'clock. Hey, if you're running late getting the kids to school, I suppose the upside to that will be you're guaranteed a car park. The Museum of Great Southern. Step into Albany's past and present through a free exhibition, Then and Now, at the Museum of Great Southern on display until the 1st of June 2026. Of course, that's this year. From rugged coastlines to busy streets, see how this remarkable region has transformed. Enjoy sweeping views on a large curved screen. Examine historical photographs in detail, and there's even hands-on activities to participate in. So, for more details, contact 0439 705 557, or check the Museum of the Great Southern webpage. So that phone number again is 0439 705 557, and there's a big day coming up there on this coming Monday too. So to head down there between 10 and 2, and we'll be live on air down at the museum. So I'll be on from 12 till 2. So come and have a chat, say g'day, and tell me if I'm going all right, or tell me if I'm what I'm doing wrong. You feel free. G'day, Brooke. Yes, I'll tell everybody that Brooke Garrison loves the car show and all the people and the volunteers, and looking forward to a great weekend. Well,

46 Brigade with New Girls. And before that, we had Huey Lewis and the News and the Power of Love. Nothing better than the power of love. That's just about me for the this morning, the last 3 hours. Thank you very, very much for being with me and with your texts. And indeed, thank you to Glenn Badger, who came in the for the president of the local motorsport club, who's gave us a great explanation about what's happening this week and this Sunday. So Dave will be coming up next. He's filling in for Roz with her coffee to go. Roz is just taking a short break. She has some important priorities to address, so go get them, Roz. We're all thinking of you and looking forward to having you back in a couple of weeks. Dave tells me he's got some retro tripe music and a bit of variety out there, and he will entertain you over the next 3 hours. So I shall talk to you on Saturday morning if you can join me again on the Early Bird program. It's me, Greg, saying just going with this thought, the older you get, the more dangerous snoozing can be. Bye-bye.

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1: Hello, I'm Laura Devoy. A Deputy Commissioner of the New South Wales Police Force says he's satisfied there was sufficient funding allocated to counter-terrorism in recent years. David Hudson is today giving evidence to the Royal Commission into Anti-Semitism and Social Cohesion. Yesterday, representatives of ASIO and the Australian Federal Police defended counter-terrorism resourcing. This morning, Deputy Commissioner Hudson explained why additional resources were not allocated when the terrorism threat level was raised.
2: When the threat level was downgraded, we didn't reduce our capability, and subsequently, when it was increased, we didn't have a need for additional resources because we hadn't downgraded the counter-terrorism command with that downgraded threat level.
1: Two people arrested yesterday in relation to the Desi Freeman investigation have been released without charge. The 45 and 48-year-old men were arrested by detectives investigating Freeman's movements following the fatal shooting of two police officers last August and before he was shot dead in March. No further details were provided. Victoria Police says the investigation remains ongoing. The Victorian government says it will change the law to require energy companies to offer lower energy prices for customers in embedded networks. Around 174,000 households and 20 small businesses are in private energy networks, and the state says many are paying higher prices because they can't choose their retailer or shop around. Labor capped prices for embedded networks at the Victorian default offer in 2019. Today, the state has announced it will mandate lower energy prices. The New South Wales government has allocated $130 million to deliver at least 200 additional permanent crisis beds. The Building Crisis Housing Plan is part of the state's efforts to tackle homelessness. The additional beds will increase capacity by more than 20% over 3 years. Australians are being urged to keep their vaccinations up to date as a diphtheria outbreak spreads across multiple jurisdictions. The DTP vaccination, usually administered during childhood, requires boosters to remain effective, particularly for over 50s and frequent overseas travellers. Speaking to National Radio News, Sydney University Professor of Infectious Diseases Meru Scheel outlines the importance of staying immunised.
3: When you have these gaps in immunity at an individual level, but also at a population level, you get populations and people get susceptible to infections and they can catch the disease and spread it to others. So it's really important to stay up to date.
1: Patients can access their immunisation record via Medicare or GP visits. In the US, multiple people are believed to have died after a chemical tank exploded at a paper mill. The incident occurred in Longview, about 210 kilometres south of Seattle in the state of Washington. The vat contained white liquor, a highly corrosive chemical which is used in the papermaking process. Authorities say 10 people were taken to hospital. It's not known exactly how many were killed. They say there is no immediate threat to the public. Turning to sport, in tennis, Alex de Minaur is through to the third round of the French Open after his opponent withdrew from their second round match. De Minaur was scheduled to face Alexander Blocks, but the Belgian suffered an ankle injury during training and has pulled out of the Grand Slam tournament. The second round at Roland Garros will get underway later today.
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Yeah, good morning to you. This is Dave, and that song there was by Brett Eldridge, Songs About You. I hope I've got plenty of songs for you too today. I think I have, and we've got quite a bit coming up. But first of all, thanks very much, Greg, for a fantastic breakfast show this morning. Great humour, great interview, and great music. So thanks for waking us all up, Greg. And I'm standing in for Roz today and next week. And it's a pleasure to be here, and hope I can provide some good music for you over the next 3 hours. I'm on looking at... up until 12 o'clock, I'm going between retro and now, so a bit of a mix coming your way. Up this hour, music-wise, I'll be playing a couple of tracks from Manfred Mann, Pink, and Brandi Carlile, amongst others. But first of all, let's have a look at the weather for the south coast for today. It's going to be partly cloudy, very high chance of showers in the west, medium chance elsewhere. Chance of a thunderstorm in the late afternoon and evening, and winds north from the north, 20 to 30 kilometres an hour. And in Albany today, we are looking at 21 degrees, and also at the moment, it's 17 degrees and on its way up. Humidity 45%. Wind is from the north at 17 kilometres an hour, gusting to 22 at the moment. And barometric pressure is starting to fall, 1,015 hectopascals. And looking at the radar, there is nothing too much to say except a little bit of activity out at sea off Walpole, but nothing else I can see on there. But quite a lot of cloud there on the satellite. Just remember the UV index is moderate, so still take care of your skin and put your hat on. All right, well, what's happening for around the region today? Denmark, you can expect a top of 20. Bremer Bay, 22 degrees. Noanga up 21. Our friends up the road in Mount Barker, 20 degrees. And Jerramung up 21. Next 3 days in Albany, tomorrow, Thursday, we're looking at showers and windy, with between 4 to 15 millimetres of rain. Temperature range is 13 to 18 degrees. On Friday, showers with 1 to 6 millimetres of rain, and temperature range 11 to 16. Saturday, degrees, and Jerramung up 21. Next 3 days in Albany, tomorrow, Thursday, we're looking at showers and windy, with between 4 to 15 millimetres of rain. Temperature range is 13 to 18 degrees. On Friday, showers

0: Yeah, the great duet there between Elton John and Bonnie Raitt with the old song Love Letters. Great version of that. Okay, let's hear from one of our sponsors.
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0: Well, who remembers the film Strictly Ballroom? I just loved it. Yes, it's way back now, it seems. Anyway, what a film, all about the ballroom scene. It starred Paul Mercurio, Tara Maurice, John Howard, many other stars, and it was a great look at the ballroom scene and lots of humour. It's one of my favourite films, actually. And it was directed by Baz Luhrmann, who went on, of course, to do the film Australia and also Moulin Rouge. Well, Ignatius Jones sang Yesterday's Hero for the 1992 film Strictly Ballroom. If you remember, it was originally released by John Paul Young. But this is Ignatius. Let's hear him.

Yes, I can just see Tina Sparkle dancing down there, showing off on the ballroom floor. Yeah, what a great film. Hope you enjoyed that little memory from that song. Well, the Albany Public Library has been selected to host a literacy workshop inspired by the ABC documentary series, The Matter of Facts. The workshop will draw on content from the three-part series presented by journalist Hamish MacDonald. And it's designed to build practical skills for navigating today's complex media landscape. Save the date for Thursday, 28th of May 2026, from 10 a.m. to 12 noon, and free registration can be made at the Albany Events bookable page online or by phoning them on 6820 3009. 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

0: Yeah, you knew who that was, didn't you? Fox on the Run there by Manfred Mann, and that came out in 1968. And if you remember, there was a later version by The Sweet, but the original by Manfred Mann there got to number three here in Australia. It's quite a big hit, actually, in Europe too. Another one of those memories.
1: 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And this year it's bigger, brighter and a little bit cheeky.
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0: Okay, well, it's 28 minutes to 10. 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Humidity 45%, the wind coming from the north at 19 kilometres an hour, gusting to 22, and the barometric pressure still falling, 1014.5. Nothing much at the moment on the radar. That, I guess, will be coming later on today. All right, let's have some more music now from Brandy Carlile and The Story.

Yeah, great song there from Pink and Family Portrait. Well, the Narracup Sport and Community Group is proud to host a Biggest Morning Tea on Friday, the 29th of May, at the Narracup Hall. And that's on the corner of Beach Road and Hannon Way. So join the community from 10 a.m. to 12 noon for this long-standing local event, raising vital funds for the Cancer Council. Now there's going to be a raffle, so make sure you take a few coins along with you. Entry is $5 per person, and you're invited to bring a small plate to share. Now, for more information on this really good cause, contact Glenys on 9853 2038.

0: 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And that was Life is a Highway from Tom Cochran.
1: Hi, it's Lynn here. If you'd love a little company and some great music in the middle of your week, I'd love you to join me for Noon Tunes with Lynn every Wednesday from 12 till 2 on 100.9 Great Southern FM. It's 2 hours of feel-good favourites, lovely memories and songs you know and love.

Yeah, great song there from Lisa Edwards and Cry. Well, it's now come up to 8 minutes to 10. You're tuned to Great Southern FM 100.9. Really is good to have your company this morning. Hope you're doing okay and getting ready for that rain coming in later on. Got a couple of good tracks now, two good Aussie tracks. And this one is from Cyril and Stumbling In.

Yeah, there we go. Better days there, Pete Murray. And before then, stumbling in with Cyril. Well, time's coming up to 10 o'clock. Time for the National Radio News. We'll go there with just a hint of the Cherokees and Blue Saturday.

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1: Hello, I'm Laura Devoy. Inflation has dropped after a higher than expected rise last month. New figures from the Bureau of Statistics show the Consumer Price Index rose 4.2% in the 12 months to April. That's down from 4.6% in March. The largest contributors were housing, transport and food and non-alcoholic beverages. Trimmed mean inflation, which the Reserve Bank looks at when determining interest rates, rose slightly to 3.4%. Police say the establishment of a new armed response command in New South Wales is still at least 12 months away. Under the plan, more than 200 frontline police officers will have access to long-arm weapons. New South Wales Deputy Commissioner David Hudson today told the Royal Commission into Anti-Semitism and Social Cohesion, police who responded to the Bondi terror attack were at significant risk being in a gunfight armed with 9mm locks. He says the delay in the new command is in part due to officer training.
2: There is a training regime that's required for training of police in long arm capabilities. At the moment, we have trained our weapons trainers in long arm training. That's been taught by the Public Order and Riot Squad trainers and the Tactical Operations Group trainers to our general weapons practitioners.
1: The number of companies able to bid for the embattled Whyalla Steelworks has been reduced to two. The federal and state governments have been searching for a buyer since the operator, GFG Alliance, entered administration last year. The facility in South Australia is the only manufacturer of rail in the country. SA Premier Peter Malinauskas told the ABC Australian firm BlueScope did not make the shortlist.
3: M Resource has been an Australian-owned enterprise, principally owned by billionaire Matt Lattimore, and then Jindal, which is one of the world's largest steel producers, which is an Indian company. And BlueScope still retained its right of last offer under the agreement that we have with them.
1: Access to a free nasal spray flu vaccine is being expanded in New South Wales. All children aged from 2 to 17 can now access the vaccine for free. They're available for a limited time at GPs, Aboriginal Medical Services and community pharmacies. Westpac has been fined $26 million for grossly negligent conduct after failing to respond to customers in financial hardship. Federal Court Judge Tim McAvoy found over a period of 6 years, more than 200 online hardship requests were made by customers struggling to meet their repayments. The Australian Securities and Investments Commission, which brought the legal action, has welcomed the penalty. It says when hardship requests are missed or delayed, the harm compounds and causes even greater customer stress. The true story of an Australian's detention in China has been put on stage. 1,154 Days is the name of a play exploring the experience of Cheng Lei. Ms. Lei was working as a journalist in China in August 2020 when she was detained on suspicion of illegally supplying state secrets overseas. She remained behind bars for more than 3 years before being released and returned to Australia. A play exploring her experience premieres in Melbourne tonight. Turning to sport, in tennis, another two Australians are through to the second round of the French Open. Adam Walton defeated sixth seed Daniil Medvedev 6-2, 1-6, 6-1, 1-6, 6-4. Meanwhile, Kim Birrell knocked out the fifth seed Jessica Pegula 1-6, 6-3, 6-3.
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0: When you're missing home, only know you love her when you let her go. And you let her go.
1: Yes, that was Passenger there by English indie folk singer Michael David Rosenberg, better known as Passenger, and the song came out in 2012 and was a roaring success, got to number one here in Australia and several countries. Welcome back. This is Dave. You're tuned to Great Southern FM 100.9, your local community radio station. And we've got lots more music coming your way, as well as more information. And trust you're having a good morning. And thank you for tuning in to us here on Great Southern FM. It's good to have your company. And it's looking pretty blue outside, isn't it? I think we need to have a look at the weather for the south coast or for today. Partly cloudy, very high chance of showers in the west, medium chance elsewhere. There's also a chance of a thunderstorm in the late afternoon and evening. Winds are from the north, 20 to 30 kilometres an hour. We're expecting 20. I think that's been revised down to 20 from 21. And at the moment, it's 17.8 and steady. Humidity gone up a little bit, 49%. Wind is coming from the north at the moment, 14 kilometres an hour. Barometric pressure, 1014.7 and steady. A radar not showing much at all, actually, at the moment. In fact, very little. Satellite, yes, lots of cloud, but that rain is on its way, so take care when it does. Excuse me. Well, let's have a look for Albany for the next 3 days. Tomorrow, Thursday, it's going to be showery and windy, and we're expecting between 4 and 15 millimetres of rain. It's going to be a minimum overnight, 13, and maximum tomorrow of 18 degrees. On Friday, showers, quite cool, 16 degrees, and we're expecting 1 to 6 millimetres of rain. And on Saturday, easing off a bit, but still shower or two, with an overnight of 8 degrees. It's going to be showery and windy, and we're expecting between 4 and 15 millimetres of rain. It's going to be a minimum overnight, 13, and maximum tomorrow of 18 degrees. On Friday, showers, quite cool, 16 degrees, and we're expecting 1 to 6

Good morning to you. 20 degrees, Bremer Bay 22, now Angerup expecting 21, Mount Barker 20, and Jerramungup 21. Those low 20s, not too bad really, but I think we're going to go much cooler in the next few days. All right, well, we've got some more music coming up from a great Aussie, Jessica Mowboy, and right here, right now.

Yes, that was Richard Marx there, and Same Heartbreak, Different Day. Well, that's a different day for me today than what I was doing last week. I actually went on holiday, a bit of a break, and I went up to Perth and Busselton, stayed at Busselton, and you know, it took me ages to get it right in my head that when I look over the ocean, I'm not looking west, I'm looking north. And that explains some beautiful sunrises and sunsets on the beach. Sun rising in the east over the water and almost on the water going down at night. And there was loads on the beach one night. People there with a glass of wine. It was very relaxing. Lots of pictures being taken. And certainly soothes the soul. I'm just wondering if there's anywhere else in WA where you can actually do that. Watch the sunrise over the water and back down for sunset over the water. Not sure, but fantastic. It was, the colours were lovely, but you know, we live in a beautiful part of the world, don't we? And down here in the Great Southern, you go on the coast and you look out there, and it's just absolutely marvellous. Had a great time. But as ever, you're always glad to get back, aren't you, when you see those Purungarups and get in, get a cuppa and be back home again. So that's me. It was a good break, actually. Anyway, the Albany Historic Whaling Station is holding a moving exhibition by artist Joe Wassell. It's titled Women in Whaling. It's open now, running through until May the 31st. Through portraits and stories, this amazing exhibition shines a light on the wives and daughters who helped shape Australia's whaling industry. So don't miss this extraordinary exhibition of a story that needs to be told. Okay, well, go and see it and have a great time. Well, now, up for some more music. And I'll tell you who it is afterwards. See if you can guess.

Yes, that was Ho Hey, a song from American indie folk band The Lumineers, and that was released in 2021. All right, well, the time now is 23 minutes past 10. You're listening to Dave, and with you through till 12 o'clock today when Jeff comes in. But plenty more music, including this one.

0: One of my favourite songs from Van Morrison there, and it's called Stranded. And it was one of eight classic Van Morrison songs that were featured in the 2021 film Belfast. And the film focuses on a family during the Northern Ireland conflict, starred Julie Dench, and along with many other distinguished actors and actresses. And a very atmospheric film that was. Very sad, very shocking, but shot mainly in black and white. And that gave it even more countenance with people when they were realising what they were seeing about the conflict. But his music features right throughout the film. If you've not seen it, I'd recommend that you go and take a look.
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1: Yeah, abrupt ending there to Sister Hazel singing All For You. Okay, let's hear now this.
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1: Yeah, some very timely information for us there, heading up to quite a wet and windy weekend, starting from tonight, they reckon, in the early hours as well. So, yes, timely. While we're at it, let's have a quick weather check. 20 degrees for Albany is forecast today. It's currently 18.3, humidity 48%, and there's very little wind, according to this, almost calm. Calm before the storm, is it? Well, barometric pressure is 1013.9 and falling, so I think the rain will be on its way. All right, thank you again for joining me this morning, standing in for Roz. I'm back again next Wednesday, but meanwhile, I've plenty of music still to be played. I've got something coming from Elvis Costello shortly, but meanwhile, we'll go with this one, and it's from The Takeaways, and Sweet and Sour. I do like Chinese, by the way.

0: Yeah, it's a bit different, eh? That's a bit of alternative music there from Metric. Help, I'm Alive. And if you like alternative music, tune into Brad tonight between 7 till 10 o'clock. He plays some great music. All right, let's hear from one of our sponsors.
1: As patron of Great Southern FM, I'm proud to champion a station that celebrates our region's spirit. 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It's more than radio. It's the heartbeat of the Great Southern, echoing who we are and what we value. I'm Scott Leary, MLA, member for Albany.

Yeah, I hope you enjoyed that. And so it's one of my favourite songs, actually, from years back. Originally sung by French singer Charles Aznavour. And that version there you heard was from Elvis Costello. Oh, time now is coming up to 12 minutes to 11. Hope you're doing okay, whether it's cleaning or whether you're chilling out or just outside listening to it somewhere. I hope you're having a great day today. And again, thank you for listening this morning and on through the day. I'm going to be telling you later on what the programming is. So there we go. All right, got a couple of songs in a row coming up. And the first one is from the Dandy Warhols and Bohemian Like You.

I suppose you were jiving there on the living room floor. Cliff Richard, Do You Wanna Dance? And before that, the Dandy Warhols and Bohemian Like You. Well, we're coming up towards the national radio news now in about 5 minutes. And so we will go there with Missy Higgins. Don't know a lot about Missy Higgins, but I like some of her music. And I'm going to play this one, and it's called The Sound of White. See you after the news.

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1: Hello, I'm Laura Devoy. The federal government's cut to the fuel excise has contributed to a fall in inflation. New figures from the Bureau of Statistics show the consumer price index rose by 4.2% in the 12 months to April. That's down from 4.6% in March. Automotive fuel prices fell 7% after rising by nearly 32% the previous month. Treasurer Jim Chalmers says while it's encouraging, inflation is still too high.
2: We think that the impacts of the conflict in the Middle East will linger for longer in the global economy. We're not immune from that here in Australia, and you can see that in the forecast that we released a couple of weeks ago in the budget.
1: Economists are not predicting an interest rate rise at the RBA's next meeting. The cash rate has risen three times this year. It's currently 4.35%. The Federal Employment Minister has outlined a major overhaul of the system, saying the current one is letting people fall through the cracks. A three-tiered system has been proposed. People on the first tier would have access to a digital service to help them find a job. The second tier would look at those who need assistance building skills and confidence, while the third would focus on people who have complex barriers to employment. Speaking at the National Press Club, Minister Amanda Rishworth said the system must do more than job matching.
3: A well-functioning employment service system must also be able to provide the right assistance to job seekers at the right time. And, of course, considering their distance from the labour market. From brief interventions all the way through to intensive supports that help people overcome their barriers.
1: After more than 900 kilometres, the National Walk for Truth has reached Parliament House in Canberra. Karapmurra Gundajmurra man Travis Lovett set out from Melbourne 40 days ago. His arrival in the nation's capital today coincides with the start of Reconciliation Week. Speaking outside Parliament House, Mr. Lovett explained the benefits of a truth-telling process.
4: It would give this country a chance to start a different... to start a different conversation, one not built on fear or slogans or the smallness of division, but on listening, honesty, and care.
1: The federal and Tasmanian governments have announced another $5 million in support for workers at Liberty Bell Bay. Australia's only manganese smelter has not been operational for a year after it entered administration. The funding will support the retention of all employees through to early August. Tasmania Premier Jeremy Rockliffe today announced a preferred bidder for the smelter has been secured. Surveys are being carried out in Queensland's Moreton Bay region to determine the koala population and guide conservation efforts. Drones mounted with thermal cameras are being used to detect koalas, with field personnel and detection dogs on the ground collecting scats for health analysis. Surveys will be undertaken between 10 p.m. and 5 a.m. until the 11th of June, with the results expected later this year. Turning to sport, New South Wales and Queensland are finalising preparations ahead of tonight's men's State of Origin opener in Sydney. 10 players will make their debut. Ethan Strange, Tolu Kula, Blake Brayley, Adam Fanua-Blake, Victor Radley and Casey McLean for the Blues, and Sam Walker, Jojo Fifita, Max Plath and Britton Nicara for the Maroons.
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5: From Cranbrook to Cuthbert and all points in between, this is Great Southern FM 100.9 in crystal clear stereo for those who appreciate the difference.

Yeah, you remember that one? That goes back a bit. Radio Caroline song, I think. The Look and I Am The Beat. Welcome back. This is Dave and you're tuned to Great Southern FM 100.9, where your local community radio station. And thank you for listening to us. We've got lots going on with other programs during the day. I remind you what they are just a little bit later on. But first of all, let's have a look at the weather for the South Coastal for Wednesday. Partly cloudy with a very high chance of showers in the west, medium chance elsewhere. The chance of a thunderstorm in the late afternoon and evening, and winds are expected to be between 20 from the north, 20 kilometres an hour, and to 30 kilometres an hour. At the moment in Albany, it's 17.9 degrees, heading for the top of 20 degrees. Humidity 51%. The wind is coming from the west northwest now, and it is gentle, 6 kilometres an hour. Won't dry much washing in that, will you? Barometric pressure 1014.3 and steady. And looking at the Albany radar, I don't see much at all at this stage. Again, lots of cloud, but the rain is on its way. There are no other warnings in place. The next 3 days in Albany. Thursday, tomorrow, showers and windy. It's going to be a heck of a day, actually. It's between 4 and 15 millimetres of rain. Should be coming our way, and there is a minimum tonight overnight of 13 degrees, maximum of 18 tomorrow. On Friday, showers, up to 6 millimetres of rain expected, overnight low of 11, maximum on Friday 16. That's getting chilly. Saturday, showers are 2 and 8 overnight, and 18 degrees during the day on Saturday. So wrap up, get your umbrellas out, tie everything down. And around the region today, Denmark can expect 20 degrees, Bremer Bay 22, Nowanger up 21, Mount Barker 20 degrees, and Cherrymunga up 21. All right, now I love that song, Let It Be. And I know there's lots of versions, but this one is a cover of the Beatles song by Nick Cave. And knowing him, and we know what he's like with that emotional voice, he adds that emotional intensity to it. Here it is, Let It Be with Nick Cave.

0: Yeah, jigging around to that one. And that was Men Without Hats and Safety Dance. Well, time now, 16 minutes past 11. And what did you think about the Eurovision then, the Eurovision Song Contest? Well, quite a bit of a surprise, and there were some very clear favourites with the bookies, but one seemed to leapfrog at the last moment there for Bulgaria. They've never won it before. They got it with Bangaranga, and yes, it's quite a dance, and they did quite a performance there. And good to hear Danny Estrin, who was commentating with Courtney Act, bringing with him his musical expertise, and I know he speaks several European languages, and hope he comes back next year. In fact, a lot of the fans are calling for that. He's got a very big background with the Eurovision, of course, because he was in the band Voyager playing Promise and came ninth. He did us proud. Okay, now we're going to listen to one of our sponsors.
1: 21 Hearts, Vivian Bullwinkle and the Nurses of the Vina Brook, brings to life the true story of bravery, resilience, and the unbreakable human spirit. 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

Yeah, nice easy sound there from Catherine Britt and a little north of Sydney. Well, time now is 22 minutes past 11 and got a message from Brad. Thank you, Brad. Enjoying the show and hope you're also enjoying it. And we've got still some more music to come up until 12 o'clock. Well, we can celebrate WA Day in Albany with a vibrant family-friendly event at the Museum of the Great Southern. And that's on Monday, the 1st of June, and it's on between 10 a.m. and 2 p.m. It's great. There's such a lot happening there, actually. 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And this free community celebration brings us all together. So be part of the celebration of our great state. For further information, go to albany.wa.gov.au or you can call them on 6820 3600. 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

0: Yeah, that goes back a bit as well. That's the corgis there. Everybody's got to learn sometime. 27 minutes past 11 now, and we will listen to one of our sponsors.
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0: Well, hands up if you like Susie Quattro. Well, the aging rocker, she's still around and going strong, and I like her music, and in particular this one, If You Can't Give Me Love.

Well, hope you enjoyed that. And yes, again, that's another one. Takes us back. And another one I've got coming up right now will do as well, a bit further back. It's Natalie Cole and her dad singing on the same record. He posthumously recorded this. She did, with the voice of her father, Nat King Cole. It's a beautiful song, and it's called Unforgettable.

Gorgeous sound, isn't it? And there we go, Natalie Cole and Nat King Cole together singing Unforgettable, and that music is unforgettable, and hope you enjoyed it. And as I say, it goes right back. Well, the time now is 24 minutes to 12, and we'll do a quick weather check. 20 degrees expected in Albany, still 18.1 degrees, it's not moved up, and humidity is slowly increasing, 54% now, and the wind is still quite gentle, really. It's 9 kilometres an hour with an occasional gust to 11, so not too bad at this stage. And barometric pressure, 1013.8 and steady. And looking at the radar, there is a bit of activity starting to appear around the Mount Barker area to the north of our area, so it looks like there might be something on the way. Again, lots of cloud around. Please take care when that rain does come in. 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Lots of announcers who come in and play their genres, their music, their playlists. There's a wide variety. For example, today when I finished at 12 o'clock, we have Afternoons with Jeff. He's got an excellent two-hour program up till 2 o'clock when Steve Hammers comes along and he does the Alphabet Show. So I'll leave you to guess about that. But of course, it's all songs by Alphabet, and you'd be surprised what he plays. And 5 p.m. we've got Midweek Mojo with Kelly, and that's an exciting program to get you home between 5 and 7. And at 7 p.m. well, brace yourself, it's going to be the Alternative Music Show with Brad, and I do listen in most weeks, and I'll tell you what, it's taught me a thing or two. There's some very good alternative music, so if you're not either feel you're enamoured or you don't know much about it, why don't you tune in and give Brad a listen between 7 and 10 tonight. And of course, overnight we have an ongoing programme too, till our programme's tomorrow. So there you go. All right, let's listen to this Bob Dylan classic sung by Brian Ferry. It's All Over Now, Baby Blue.

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Here we go. And that was different, wasn't it? I Only Want to Be With You. And that was the Eurythmics. And that does take you back. They were a prolific group in the 80s. All right. Well, coming up next at 14 minutes to 12, we've got a great song from an Australian, Mia Dyson. She's got a song called Dare.

Yeah, Kylie Minogue there with her first big hit. I Should Be So Lucky. They went crazy over in the UK. I was over there at the time. And, of course, she was in Neighbours with Jason Donovan and all the stories in Neighbours. And the British were hooked. They saw the Australian sunshine and thought, I've got to keep looking at that programme, as well as the plots and the actors and the actresses. It did very well. And, of course, she came out with that as a first hit. And initially, while the fans loved it, the music industry not too keen, and it took her a while to build up there. Now she's a superstar over there. She's worked very hard, and that was Kylie Minogue, I Should Be So Lucky. Well, halls have always been the heart of the local communities, hosting dances, sport events to birthdays and weddings. The Festival of Halls celebrates these occasions by bringing the community together in a wonderful celebration of local arts. From now until the 7th of June, Arts South will be showcasing the rich local history and culture of the Albany region at the local heritage halls. There is something for everybody to participate in. Please contact Anne Sparrow at Arts South WA on 0498 194 222 for further details, or visit their website at artssouthwa.com.au. Great Southern FM is proudly sponsored by the City of Albany. Well, it's that time, isn't it? We're coming up to 5 minutes to 12. Please stay tuned for Jeff. He's standing in and he'll be here presenting afternoon music for you between 12 and 2 p.m. So great to hear him again. Great to see him. We're like ships in the night, as announcers are. And it's good to see him this morning. And he's preparing now in studio too. So stay tuned. All right, now we've got a great song from The Kinks. And I wish it was true, but I don't think it will be. It's called Sunny Afternoon. And I will bid farewell now before the news. And thank you for listening. Thank you for those who've made some lovely comments to me. I look forward to being with you next Wednesday at 9 a.m. So stay tuned now for Jeff, and have a fantastic day.

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1: Hello, I'm David Cameron. The Federal Treasurer says the government has no plans to extend the cut to the fuel excise. New figures from the Australian Bureau of Statistics show automotive fuel prices fell 7% last month after rising by nearly 32% the previous month. As a result, inflation dropped to 4.2%, down from 4.6%. Jim Chalmers says fuel was not the only driver in today's numbers.
2: It's an important part of the story, but not the whole story. We also saw a really welcome moderation in food and in rents as well when it comes to inflation.
1: The federal government says overhauling Workforce Australia's one-size-fits-all approach will help get more Australians into work. It's proposed a three-tiered system. Those on the first tier would have access to a digital service to help find a job. The second would help job seekers build skills and confidence, while the third would focus on those who have complex barriers to employment. Speaking at the National Press Club today, Employment Minister Amanda Rishworth said the one-size-fits-all approach doesn't work.
3: The one-size-fits-all approach to servicing and provider incentive payments cannot deliver the right intensity of support to all job seekers on the caseload. And equally, the standardised approach to mutual obligations is not as effective as it could be.
1: Marginalised Australians are facing widespread food insecurity and severe financial distress, according to new research from the Salvation Army. The charity surveyed over 4,000 people seeking emergency relief support and found 91% had skipped meals and 1 in 5 had eaten from bins. The Salvation Army says the cost of living crisis is now an emergency, with desperate levels of hardship as people go without food or water down food or drinks to make them last longer. The Australian Medical Association is calling for stricter regulations on sunscreen, saying public confidence in products is essential. Laura Devoy reports.
4: In a submission to the Therapeutic Goods Administration, the AMA says reliability, clarity and transparency must be at the heart of sunscreen regulation. The TGA has released a number of proposed changes. After testing by Consumer Group Choice last year found 16 of 20 widely used sunscreens did not meet the claims on their label. The AMA is calling for more reliable and transparent SPF testing. It says strengthening SPF testing frameworks is fundamental to ensuring the protection people think they are getting is the protection they actually receive. The AMA says maintaining confidence in sunscreen is essential for public health.
1: An inquiry has heard thousands of old tyres could be turned into hundreds of new roles if Australia's voluntary recycling scheme is made mandatory. But failing to reform the existing scheme would leave local councils with huge clean-up bills and shrinking landfill sites. Representatives from New South Wales local councils fronted a parliamentary hearing into Australia's tyre industry in Canberra today. They said voluntary schemes can't achieve the market share necessary to deliver change at scale and have no ability to enforce compliance. Turning to sport, former Essendon coach James Hird says he's interested in returning to the job. The Bombers yesterday sacked Brad Scott after winning just one match in the first 10 rounds of the AFL season.
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0: Well, good afternoon and welcome to a somewhat different Noon Tunes today. Yes, Lynn will be taking a short break and I'll be covering her for her, but of course there's no need to stress too much. It's only for 3 weeks and then we will be welcoming the lovely Lynn back. I'm Jeff and you're listening to Great Southern FM 100.9. And of course we just heard that wonderful tune from Simon and Garfunkel, Bridge Over Troubled Waters, and what a sensational voice that Mr. Garfunkel has. Fantastic. And thank you, Dave, for a wonderful show again and also the kind words. Very kind of you, and yes, it is lovely to catch up again from time to time. And yeah, we are sometimes like ships in the night, very true. I've got plenty of great tunes lined up for you today. We've got some Van Morrison, Ray Stevens, Kate Sobrano, Pink, and even Eva Jury, just to name a few. So I hope you can join me for the next couple of hours. Looking forward to it.
1: Are you awake yet? It's almost noon. I'm so worried about him. He seems to be doing this a lot lately. Staying out late, sleeping nearly the whole day through, then starting the whole cycle again. He seems to drink a lot, and I think he's been in a couple of fights. My husband says he'll grow out of it, but it's hard to see my boy doing this.
2: It's true that most young people will experiment with alcohol, but drinking at high levels can be extremely dangerous. There's no reason why you can't talk to your child about ways to minimise the risks associated with drinking and about the very real dangers of binge drinking. Because risk-taking, violence, unplanned and unwanted sex, and drink driving are far too common among young people who've been drinking. And one big night and one bad decision could change their life forever, or even end it.
0: Well, better run through the weather. I almost forgot that one. Temperature at the moment is currently 18.1 and today's maximum was 18.3. It feels like 16.2. The wind is about 9 kilometres per hour, gusting to 15. Humidity 55%. Pressure 1014 hectopascals. No rain since 9 a.m. and the UV index is 3, which is moderate. Now, looking around the regions, Denmark has showers increasing to and a maximum of 20. Bremer Bay, possible late shower, 22. Noangarup, a shower or two, 21. And Jerramungup, cloudy, also 21. Mount Barker, showers increasing, and they're going to end up with 20. Okay, some more music, eh?

just pushed his luck a little too far that night. The sight of blood dispersed the gang. A crowd gathered, the police came. An ambulance screamed to halt.

kids, George once said to me, and I quote, he said, never wait or hesitate. 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You may never get another chance. 'Cause youth's a mask, but it don't last. Live it long and live it fast. Georgie was a friend of mine.

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1: Well, we just heard a lovely little song from Mr. James Taylor. It was called, surprisingly enough, Ain't No Song, and that was from his album Walking Man. Now, a bit of an interesting story about James Taylor. He was an American singer, songwriter and guitarist. He achieved his breakthrough in 1970 with the number three single Fire and Rain, and had his first number one hit in 1971 with his recording of You've Got a Friend, which was a lovely song. That was written by Carole King in the same year. His 1976 Greatest Hits album was certified diamond and has sold 11 million copies in the US alone, making it one of the best-selling albums in US history. Following his 1977 album, JT, Taylor has retained a large audience over the decades. Every album that he has released from 77 to 2007 has sold over 1 million copies. His combined album and single sales in the US is certified at 33 million. Pretty sensational. He's also enjoyed a resurgence in chart performance during the late 1990s and 2000s when he recorded some of his most awarding work, including Hourglass, October Road, and covers. He achieved his first number one album in the US in 2015 with Before This World. And as of last year, he was still writing and performing even today. Pretty amazing life he's had. Well, you're listening to Great Southern FM, and it's currently 25 past 12, so we'll just slip through the regional weather, hey? Now, for Albany, we're looking at the rest of the day, partly cloudy, very high chance of showers, most likely in the afternoon and the evening, a chance of a thunderstorm in the late afternoon and evening, winds north to northwesterly 20 to 25. Denmark, showers increasing 20, Bremer Bay, possible late shower 22, Noanga up a shower or two, 21, Jeramunga up cloudy, 21, and Mount Barker showers increasing to 20. More, some more music, eh?

couple of tracks there from The Police, who were hugely popular in their day, but I don't know why, but you don't seem to hear too much about them these days. Both those tracks were from their Regatta de Blanc album. We had I Can't Stand Losing You, which is just finished, and that was headed up by Message in a Bottle. Now, don't forget that our text line is open now, as always, 0483 951 009, and we all welcome texts. It's great to see them. At least we know somebody's listening that way. And let me see. Oh, yes, this is what I've got to read out to you. Keep Australia, keep Albany beautiful. Wish to announce their winners for May. Best Private Garden was number 4, Sybald Road, Baynard Head. Best Waterwise Garden was 56, Meenanger Crescent, Baynard Head, and the best kept street was Banool Crescent, also in Baynard Head. So it seems they got a bit of a clean sweep out at Baynard Head, don't they? I hope I'm pronouncing those roads correctly, because I haven't been in Albany all that long, so I'm just sort of finding my way through there. Anyway, congratulations to our May 26 winners. You can check out the great photos on the Keep Albany Beautiful Facebook site. All monthly winners go into the 2026 Garden Showcase. You can nominate a garden by emailing keepalbanybeautiful@gmail.com. Next month's judging will be in Calgon and King River, so we can look forward to that.

First day I saw her, I knew she was the one. She stared in my eyes and smiled. For her lips were the color

0: Rather a somber track there from Nick Cave and the Bad Seeds, Where the Wild Roses Grow. Of course, that featured our very own Kylie Minogue as well. That was a huge change from her normal singing, I guess. But, man, can't she really sing? I was quite surprised with that one. That's why I thought I'd play that to you. I'm actually a huge fan of Nick Cave, but I get that he's not to everybody's liking, so I don't play an awful lot of it on air.
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0: Just in case you've just tuned in, you're a little confused. No, I'm not Lynn. This is Jeff, and I'm just filling in for Lynn for her new tune show just for the next 3 weeks. So that's what's going on. Got a couple of Russell Morris tracks coming up for you now. So first one's called Alice.

no footprints in the desert, just a sense where they'd be. Feathers left and open, all is not what it seems.

0: couple of fabulous tracks from a fabulous artist, Russell Morris. They were both from his album entitled Red Dirt, which, as you can probably guess by the tracks and the title, though, has a very strong Australian bent to it. And I loved them both anyway. Hope you enjoyed them.
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2: Sometimes I can't sleep at night. Sometimes I lay awake staring at the ceiling. It happens to all of us. But you don't have to be alone by yourself. You can be alone with me. Clyde, if it's dark o'clock and you're counting sheep and it's just not helping, let me put you to sleep. Not like that. I mean, overnights on Great Southern FM, I play the music from your youth. Unless you're over 80, in which case I'll play the music from your middle age. Anyway, don't stare at the ceiling thinking about which shade of beige it is. 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When the nighttime comes, I don't get tired. I get into the groove.
0: The City of Albany is inviting the community to experience the work of one of WA's most celebrated artists with an exhibition, Howard Taylor, Material Practice. He's known for his innovative approach to materials and deep connection to the Australian landscape, earning the title of WA Living Treasure in 1999 and WA Citizen of the Year in 2000. The exhibition is on at the Albany Town Hall Tuesday to Saturday until the 20th of June, open from the 10 a.m. to 5 p.m. Amongst the works on display is the 1959 oil on composition board double self-portrait held within the State Art Collection. This is a must-see chance to enjoy these rare works of art. More music.

Reminds me of my misspent youth, the Easy Beats. They were a great band. We just heard In My Book, and heading that up, of course, was Friday on My Mind. Now, the Teddy Den is a massive display of teddies located in the Penny Post building on Stirling Terrace. The Teddy Den is open from 10 a.m. to 4 p.m. Thursday through to Sunday. There is lots of teddy merchandise, new teddies, clothes, bags, and plenty more for sale. 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Contact Sue on 0488 111 953 or just call in.

0: Well, that tricked me. I was expecting the news to fade in there. Now, it's just popped up on my screen again. We'll go straight to the news, eh?
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2: Good afternoon, I'm David Cameron. A cut to the fuel excise has helped lower Australia's inflation rate, with consumer prices slowing to 4.2% over the year to April. Housing costs have come down, but there's still pressure on rents and mortgage repayments. The cost of transportation, energy and food remains high, but lower than the previous inflation reading in March. Federal Treasurer Jim Chalmers says it's a welcome result, but there's more work to do.
3: We've had an inflation challenge in our economy, which is made worse by the war in the Middle East. And what we see in these numbers is some encouraging numbers, but also we understand that inflation is too high in these numbers, and that's why it's a big focus of the government.
2: India has reportedly recorded a suspected case of Ebola. Local media says a woman from Uganda is being quarantined in the Indian city of Bengaluru. The virus is believed to have killed more than 220 people in the Democratic Republic of Congo, with around 1,000 suspected Ebola cases. The Queensland Government will expand a modular home building program in the state's far north. Housing Minister Sam O'Connor says a facility in Cairns will increase its output by 40% to provide more dwellings for the region over the next financial year.
4: It makes sense to have this in the far north because the transport costs are lower when you are manufacturing homes in a facility like this, in a location like this. It means that you can save tens of thousands of dollars in your transportation costs compared to having to truck these up from Brisbane or even further.
2: The Australian Medical Association is calling for stricter sunscreen regulations. The peak body has warned that public confidence in the effectiveness of sunscreen is essential in a country with one of the highest skin cancer rates in the world. It comes after testing by consumer advocacy group Choice in December last year found some sunscreens were not meeting their claimed sun protection factor. New research shows even moderate temperature rises can increase hospital admissions and mortality risk in koalas. Laura Devoy has the story.
5: Researchers from the University of Sydney looked at hospital admission records of almost 12,000 koalas in New South Wales between 2020 and 2022. They found the risk of admission and mortality among adult koalas increased when the 7-day maximum daily temperature exceeded 27 degrees Celsius. The study, published in Biology Letters today, found populations in northwest New South Wales were shown to be particularly vulnerable to heat stress. Lead researcher Dr. Valentina Miller says koalas can handle hot weather in the short term, but their coping mechanisms aren't sustainable in the long term.
2: With the State of Origin opener just hours away, rugby league fans are being reminded about the importance of drinking in moderation. DrinkWise has launched its Always Respect, Always Drink Wise campaign ahead of Game 1 in Sydney. Speaking to 2GB, Chief Executive Simon Strawn says they want everyone to have a positive experience.
6: This Always Respect, Always Drink Wise message is really about just being mindful of others. And that really is around whether the people are choosing to have a drink or even just in terms of their general behaviour.
2: Australia's annual pre-season basketball tournament will be hosted in Central Victoria this year. The NBL Blitz, involving the top nine Australian teams plus the New Zealand Breakers, will play at the Bendigo Arena from September 2 to 6.
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0: Well, that was Melody Gardot with Who Will Comfort Me. And prior to the news and prior to Benny Goodman, we heard If the Stars Were Mine. They were, both of those tracks were from Melody Gardot's My One and Only Thrill album.
1: Here comes the sun. 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
0: 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To find

Your text. Glad to know you're enjoying the music. I'll do my very best to keep the good stuff coming, eh? And I got a feeling it may have been Russell Morris that triggered that text. Yeah, he's a great artist. Now, coming up, just for a little bit of a change, something with a bit of a giggle to it, Ray Stevens.

He's got a girl named Jane with no last name, kind of homely and plain, but he loves her just the same, cause she kindles a flame and it drives him insane when he hears her sing. She really does her thing, it's her claim to fame. Come on,

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Sing one, monkey. Here we go. Let's hear it for the monkey. Woo! On Saturday night, they need some excitement. Jane gets right and the monkey gets tight, and their voices unite in the pale moonlight, and it sounds all

Well, good to see Steve Hammers has just showed up in the opposite studio, studio number one, and he's doing Tarzan imitations and impersonations in the window, and he's got me cracking up. Really. Anyway, I hope you enjoyed that. It's a bit of a change to have something a bit lighthearted, isn't it? Okay, how about some Simon and Garfunkel again? Yeah, I like their music, so here comes The Sound of Silence. Wonderful song.

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2: 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And Great Southern FM is proudly sponsored by the City of Albany. Now, we just heard a couple of tracks from Simon and Garfunkel. They were both off their album, The Definitive. Some of their earlier tracks, and I think they're great. How about a couple of tracks from John Williamson?

hearts and fairy wrens. Nice sense of humor, ex-family pet. He's still angry, he's still upset. It still hurts, he can't forget.

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And before the pill. 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In Swan Hill. I arrived in my UK. Hair slicked back. 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And she walked right by me. And she said, "You want a boogie with me, baby? You want a move with me, baby?

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And no one else came near. Because I was too tough. And the band was called Curly and the Cocky Stranglers or something. They weren't real bad either. You wouldn't want to know what they're playing.

Well, me and Christine, we got on okay. So I took her home in my e-car. She's chewing on juicy fruit. I'm chewing on PK. Got one hand on the wheel and arm around her neck. The other hand going down and turning on the radio. They're playing our favourite song. You want a boo?

Well, that's a bit different from my show. It's turning into a bit of a comedy show this afternoon, isn't it? Anyway, I'm sure I can't hold a candle to Steve. He's coming up next, and I'm sure he'll have you in stitches as well. He's doing all sorts of funny things in the window, trying to distract me, I think. Well, that, of course, was John Williamson with... we started off with Bill the Cat and then followed it up with Boogie with My Baby. Time for the weather. Quick run around. The rest of today in Albany will be partly cloudy, very high chance of showers, most likely in the afternoon and evening. I don't think we've had any yet. I can't see anything outside. The chance of a thunderstorm in the late afternoon and evening, winds north to northwesterly 20 to 25 with a maximum of 20. Denmark, showers increasing, 20. Bremer Bay, possibly late shower, 22. Noanga up, a shower or two, 21. Jeremung up, cloudy, 21. And Mount Barker, showers increasing, 20. Just for a little bit of a change, we'll have Stranglers, haven't played any of them for a while. Kick it off with Golden Brown.

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1: Well, we just had a couple of tracks from The Stranglers. They're both from their album, The Peaches album, Golden Brown and Skin Deep. Now, it's getting close to the end of my shift now, so I just thought I'd let you know that I'm just standing in for Lynn. She'll be back in another 3 weeks or so, or 3 weeks exactly, I guess. Yeah, so don't have to panic. She will be back. This is the new Noon Tunes show, so a little bit different for me, but yeah, it's not bad at all. I'm thoroughly enjoying it. Hope you are too. A couple more tracks coming up now. Dr. Hook, cover of a Rolling Stone.
2: I don't believe it. Don't touch me. Hey, Ray. Hey, Sugar. Tell them who we are.
3: Well, we're big rock singers. We got golden fingers. And we're loved everywhere we go.
2: That sounds like us.
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2: Right.

Well, I hope you've enjoyed the change from Lynn's lovely voice. I've had a fantastic time this afternoon playing various tunes for you, and I hope you've enjoyed them as well. I'll be back again next week, same time, same channel. And I'll also be in, if you happen to be around tomorrow afternoon, I'll be doing my normal show from 2 till 4, which I'm now calling Magical Mystery Tour, seeing as I can't call it Afternoon Delight anymore. I made a bit of a mistake when I named it that, because I didn't check up properly. But anyway, it's the Magical Mystery Tour tomorrow from 2 till 4. Now, Steve's all ready to go there, champing at the bit, I can see, with his alphabet show. Yeah, I'm sure you're going to love it. He's always very entertaining, is our Steve. Now, just to wind up the show, I'm going to play something a little bit different. Hope you enjoy it. Probably not going to be to everybody's liking, but I've always been a big Led Zeppelin fan. So we'll hit it off with Kashmir.

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1: Good afternoon, I'm David Cameron. Victoria's Premier says state agencies are helping the latest group of so-called ISIS brides and their children resettle in Victoria. Two women linked to Islamic State fighters and seven children landed in Melbourne last night after leaving a Syrian refugee camp. Jacinta Allen says the process is being led by Federal Police.
2: The Australian Federal Police is leading the national response, and where Victoria Police and Victorian agencies are engaged, they are doing so through ensuring that community safety comes first.
1: Meantime, the opposition claims the government has lost control of the nation's borders following the return of the latest cohort. Liberal leader Angus Taylor says their return potentially compromises community safety.
3: This is not an act of strength, this is an act of surrender by this weak Prime Minister. And this weak Immigration Minister. We need a government that gets control of our borders. We need people coming to our country who share our values.
1: The newly elected Prime Minister of the Solomon Islands, Matthew Whale, will visit Canberra next week. Prime Minister Anthony Albanese told Parliament both nations share regional challenges.
4: The challenge of dealing with climate change, the challenge of dealing with security issues in our region, and he will be a most honoured guest.
1: More countries are announcing travel restrictions over fears about the spread of Ebola. Canada has banned Congolese, Ugandan and South Sudanese residents from arriving in the country for 90 days. Reports in India say a woman from Uganda has been put in quarantine and was being tested for Ebola after falling ill in the city of Bengaluru. Energy poverty is becoming more widespread in the community, according to new research from the Salvation Army. The charity surveyed over 4,000 people seeking emergency relief support and found 84% were going to bed early to keep warm, and almost half are using public spaces like shopping centres to avoid using electricity at home. More than a quarter of survey respondents reported having their electricity disconnected over the last year due difficulties. Unionised workers at Samsung Electronics in South Korea have approved a profit-sharing deal, averting a strike at the world's largest memory chip maker. Tens of thousands of employees in the semiconductor division may now receive annual average bonuses of up to $400,000 each. The BBC's Jake Kwon has more from Seoul.
5: This landmark deal will see Samsung Electronics set aside 10.5% of its profits for bonuses for tens of thousands of workers in the company's chip-making division. The agreement has ended the threat of a strike, which could have caused tens of billions of dollars of economic damage. The news has led South Korea's main stock market index soaring in value. But it's also revealed the growing divide between those working in a sector at the center of the AI boom and other Samsung employees. The former will be hundreds of thousands of dollars richer every year, while workers making smartphones and TVs are to receive a small fraction of that.
1: Turning to sport, former Essendon coach James Hurd says he's interested in returning to the job. The Bombers yesterday sacked Brad Scott after winning just one match in the first 10 rounds of the AFL season. Hurd told Channel 9 enough times passed for him to return.
6: Pit my wares against the other coaches and seeing off the best man for the job. And if I'm the best man for the job, yes, I would love to do that job. But if I'm not, choose the best man and let's go forward with this club and make it the best club in the AFL again.
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And that was The Go-Betweens there with Hammer the Hammer, my opening theme song these days. And prior to that was Germanos Gutierrez with Cerca de Ti. Hopefully I pronounced that well enough in what might potentially be a Spanish accent. Well, a good afternoon to you. You're now tuned into the Alphabet Show with me, Steve Hammers, from 2 till 5 this afternoon on Great Southern FM 100.9. Big thank you to Jeff for his show this afternoon. Magical Mystery Tour, it's instantly been changed to. Or next time was Jeff's afternoon playlist, but he's changing the name now. Taking a look at the weather, current temperature is 18.6 degrees, clear conditions, wind at 17 kilometres and humidity at 61%. Looking at tomorrow, max of 18 for Thursday, partly cloudy, very high chance of showers. Friday, cloudy, very high chance of showers again with a max of 16, so dropping again, be a cold one. And Saturday's partly cloudy with a medium chance of showers with a max of 18. 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Today's letters on the Alphabet Show will be EFGH. Any bands you haven't heard or you'd like to hear, beginning with those letters, please SMS us on that number. Time now is 10 past 2. What do dentists, even I can't say it actually with my dodgy tooth. What do dentists call their x-rays? Toothpicks.

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0: And there was Grupo Impulso, good name there for Star Trek, and it was always an energetic song, that one, wasn't it? And prior to that was Frank Ifield with Call Your Sweetheart, and first up was Helen Reddy with Somewhere in the Night. 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Any requests, 0483 951 009, and the letters today are EFG. Now, why did the melon jump in the lake? It wanted to be a watermelon. Time's now 2:22. Got your text there, Wayne, for gyroscope, so I'll have a look in the system and see if I can find them now. A Perth band, so that sounds good. And falling into the letter range as well. So sit back and enjoy the rest of the music.
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0: Come round of those sheep, you mongrel. Come and get in there. What the hell are you doing here?
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0: And Hugh Masekela there with Shoot That Bow. Prior to that was End of Fashion with She's in Love, and first up was Eskimo Joe with Say Something. You're listening to Great Southern FM 100.9, and this is the Alphabet Show with me, Steve Hammers, from 2 till 5 this afternoon. Any requests on the Alphabet Show this afternoon? The letters are EFGH, and the SMS number is 04. What have we got? 04. Push some papers out of the way, then made me forget the numbers. 0483 951 009. Time's now 3:25. We've got national news at 3 o'clock, and looking at the weather, 18.6 currently, clear conditions, still at 17 kilometres the wind, humidity at 61%. Around the regions, Denmark 20, which is the max we were looking at today for these areas. Bremer Bay 22, Newanga up 21, Mount Barker 20, and Jerramung up 21, so all fairly similar. I found that band Wayne, the Gyroscope, and the song you want, so that'll be coming up after the promo. Now, always remember, if you think you can or you think you can't, you're probably right. Big good day to Lynn as well, who's listening. Lynn does show Noon Tunes, and she's away at the moment, and she's just come through with a text saying it's pouring down where she is, and I think that might have been Bunbury, I think, that she'd gone over to. And it's probably going to do bits of that here as well. It does say high chance of showers on the weather system there. And Lynn has actually sent in a joke as well, so that's excellent. Let me just go down and find it again. Here we go. What has four wheels and flies? A garbage truck.
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0: G'day, Bob Hawke here. 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

0: and Harrison Storm there with Temporary Friend. Prior to that was ELO, Sweet Talkin' Woman. Harrison's still going. Let him finish his song. Here we go. And prior to Harrison was ELO with Sweet Talkin' Woman, I should say. And first up with Gyroscope, which is Wayne's choice. That was excellent, actually. They were a Perth band. That was very good. I hope everybody enjoyed that one. Thanks for sending that in, Wayne. Time's now 12 minutes to 3 and national news at 3 o'clock. 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Why won't it hurt if you're hit? Sorry, why won't it hurt if you hit your friend with a 2-litre bottle of soda? Because it's a soft drink. On with the music.
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0: 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I'm David Attenborough, and keep listening to your planet, and also, of course, the music.
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1: Good afternoon, I'm Rebecca Watsko. Women linked to Islamic State fighters who arrived in Australia with their children last night could still face charges as counter-terrorism police continue their investigation. The so-called ISIS brides landed in Melbourne and Sydney after leaving a camp in Syria. Police searched their belongings and downloaded content from their devices, but there were no arrests. Labor MP Claire O'Neill says Australia's security agencies will continue reviewing the situation.
2: This is not the first time that this has happened. Under the former government, dozens of foreign fighters actually returned to Australia and resettled in the community. It's not the outcome that we want, but I think you've watched the Australian Parliament try to legislate this problem away, and that has been unsuccessful.
1: Marginalised Australians are facing widespread food insecurity and severe financial distress, according to new research from the Salvation Army. The charity surveyed over 4,000 people seeking emergency relief support and found 91% had skipped meals and one in five had eaten from bins. Speaking to the ABC, the Salvo's Major Brendan Nottle says the cost of living crisis is now an emergency.
3: 90% of people have indicated that they can't afford fuel for their vehicles. So when it comes to driving children to school, we're seeing an increasing number of parents that aren't taking their kids to school because they can't afford the fuel. We're seeing people that are being offered extra shifts at work, but they can't take up those extra shifts or, in fact, their normal shifts because they can't afford to get there.
1: Labor is unlikely to extend the fuel excise cut beyond June as inflation figures fall. The Community Radio Network's Noah Seckham reports from Canberra.
4: Inflation has decreased to 4.2% in the year to March. Treasurer Jim Chalmers acknowledged the role of the halving of the fuel excise in easing inflation, bringing headline figures down by half of a percentage point.
5: We're not anticipating extending that, but we keep it under review, really from week to week.
4: Shadow Treasurer Tim Wilson says Labor is failing taxpayers, but would not confirm support for extending the fuel excise cut.
6: Well, that's all contingent, of course, on the conditions in the Middle East.
4: The Greens, meanwhile, say an 11% increase in inflation for housing is disproportionately affecting young Australians.
1: Show and tell has gone horribly wrong in a tiny outback town in Queensland after children brought vials of liquid mercury to school. Believing they'd found something special at the local tip, the school students picked up the small bottles and later took them to class. It's triggered a hazardous materials scare that has shut down large parts of Cunnamulla, 750 kilometres west of Brisbane. Overseas now, a Ugandan woman who sparked an Ebola scare in India has tested negative for the deadly virus. She was quarantined in Bengaluru. Severe storms and possible flooding rain are forecast for parts of eastern Australia. The Weather Bureau's Sarah Scully says a minor flood warning is in place for Tasmanian South Esk River.
7: We do have a severe weather warning that is current across northeastern parts of Tasmania at the moment for heavy rainfall that may lead to flash flooding, where 6 hourly rainfall totals are possible between 30 to 50 millimetres. Now, we are expecting that heavy rainfall to start to ease later this evening. However, an initial minor flood warning has been issued for the South Esk River.
1: To sport in AFL, Carlton is hopeful Jacob Wietering will return for this Friday's match against Geelong. He's been out due to a calf injury. In NRL, the Blues host the Maroons in Sydney for the first game in this year's Men's State of Origin.
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0: Chambers. That was Four Jacks and a Jill with Master Jack. And prior to that was Gang of Youths with Heroes. David Bowie number. That was quite well done and quite different. And prior to that was Glen Campbell with Your Cheating Heart. And first up was Hugh MacDonald with A Song of the Republic. 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Any requests on The Alphabet Show this afternoon for the letters EFGH, 0483 951 009. Time is now 7 minutes past 3. What do you call an elephant that doesn't matter? An irrelevant.
1: Now for a quick weather update. Right now in Albany, it's cloudy, with the wind coming from the north. It's 20 degrees, but feels more like 17 degrees.
2: Tomorrow is forecast to be showers and windy,
1: with a maximum of 18 degrees after an overnight minimum of 13. I'll have more later.

0: And that was Harry Deluxe there with Up Queen. Just letting you know, Kelly, you got your message. Kelly won't be in tonight with her Midweek Mojo show from 5 to 7, but hopefully back again next week. So, yeah, got your message there, Kelly. So I shall add the bits and pieces to your show so the music can run tirelessly. Now, did you hear about the actor who fell through the floorboards? He was just going through a stage.
1: Hi, this is Boy Blue. Please join me Fridays at 12 noon for some afternoon delight. Gonna play you some rock, soul, blues, reggae, and lovely music from across the world. You're gonna love it.

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0: And the great Jeff Waldeck there, local talent with Going Home. And prior to Jeff was Frisco with Theme for the Young Lovers. And first up was Grace Cummings with Ramona. 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Taking a look at the weather, current temperature 19.7, cloudy, wind still at 17 kilometres, and humidity at 59%. We've got a shout-out going out for Saventina, and that'll be for Hollow Coves with Hollow Coves with Coastline. That's coming up shortly. What kind of music do mummies listen to? Rap music. This is me as the singing presenter with Honey, I Miss You.
1: See the tree, how big it's grown, but friend, it hasn't been too long, it wasn't big.
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0: And that was Hollow Coves there with Coastline. That went out to Saventina, who listening in town and always listening to Great Southern FM. I'm going to play another track of mine as a singing presenter. I normally play three per show over the 3 hours, one an hour, but it just depends on how easy it is to sort of slot them in. So I'm going to slot this one in here, and it's a cover version of Early Morning Rain. So myself as the singing presenter, hope you enjoy. And after me comes Georgia Gibbs with Dance with Henry.
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And right now, 1 in 3 patients is already facing delays in diagnosis. 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

0: Human Nature there with Why Do Fools Fall in Love. And first up, before the forward announced ones, was the Huda Gurus with What's My Scene. 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A recap on the weather: current temperature 19.3, conditions clear, wind still at 17 kilometres, and humidity's dropped slightly to 60%. Around the regions, we were looking at a max in Denmark of 20, Bremer Bay 22, Noongar up 21, Mount Barker 20, and Jeramung up 21, so all fairly similar. If you've got any requests, 0483 951 009. The letters today are EFGH. Current time is 11 minutes to 4. National news will be on at 4 o'clock. Now, what caused the bicycle to collapse? It was too tired. Now, I've got a shout out going out to Kyra, Kiki, Patsy, and Benny, and that's for Jeff Buckley with Last Goodbye. Enjoy, girls and rabbit.
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1: Hello, I'm Rebecca Watsko. The federal government says overhauling Workforce Australia will help get more Australians into work. It's proposed a three-tiered system. Those on the first tier would have access to a digital service to help find a job. The second would help job seekers build skills and confidence, while the third would focus on those who have complex barriers to employment. Speaking at the National Press Club today, Employment Minister Amanda Rishworth says the one-size-fits-all approach doesn't work for everyone.
2: The one-size-fits-all approach to servicing and provider incentive payments cannot deliver the right intensity of support to all job seekers on the caseload. And equally, the standardised approach to mutual obligations is not as effective as it could be.
1: After more than 900 kilometres, the National Walk for Truth has reached Parliament House in Canberra. Kerup Murra Gunditja Murra man Travis Lovett set out from Melbourne 40 days ago. His arrival in the nation's capital today coincides with the start of Reconciliation Week. Speaking outside Parliament House, Mr. Lovett explained the benefits of a truth-telling process.
3: It would give this country a chance to start a different conversation, one not built on fear or slogans or the smallness of division, but on listening, honesty, and care.
1: Nearly one in five marginalised people are eating food from bins to survive, according to a new report. Research from the Salvation Army has found the cost of living is at a crisis point for Australia's poorest people, with widespread food insecurity. 91% of people surveyed by the charity had skipped meals, and 60% had eaten spoiled or expired food in the last 12 months. Overseas now, a Ugandan woman who sparked an Ebola scare in India has tested negative for the deadly virus. She was quarantined in Bengaluru. Israel says it's killed the new chief of Hamas's military wing in a strike on Gaza, as it also continues to pound sites in Lebanon linked to Hezbollah. The attacks come despite nominal ceasefires. The BBC's Lina Sinjab is in Beirut.
4: Today marks the first day of Eid al-Adha, a four-day celebration for Muslims across the Arab world. But even that holy feast was not spared the airstrikes by the Israelis. Hezbollah is also saying that they are retaliating with attacks on Israeli soldiers. But the announcement coming from Israeli officials is really keeping the country on edge, especially here in Beirut, the capital.
1: To the national weather forecast for tomorrow, and parts of eastern Australia will face showers and thunderstorms. Here's the Weather Bureau's Ilana Cherney.
5: The heaviest areas of rainfall expected tomorrow are through northern New South Wales and southeast Queensland. On the other side of the country, this cold front will continue to make its way through western Australia, bringing some early storms in the far southwest, with those showers tracking along through the south during the day. And through the interior and northern parts of the country, it will generally be dry and settled.
1: To sport now, in AFL, James Hearn has said he wants to return as Essendon coach. And the men's State of Origin kicks off tonight with the Blues hosting the Maroons in Sydney.
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And George Jones there with The Race Is On. And prior to that was Empire of the Sun with Waiting on a Dream. My writing again nearly got me. That was actually just starting before the news. So since we only had about 10 seconds of it, I played it again. It's a good track, then. Hope you enjoyed it. And first up was Hiatus Coyote with Nakamura. You're listening to Great Southern FM 100.9, and this is the Alphabet Show with me, Steve Hammers, from 2 till 5 this afternoon. Today's letters, this afternoon's letters, are EFGH. So if you've got any requests, 0483 951 009 for those letters, EFGH. The Alphabet Show, where the music does the talking. Current time is 10 past 4, and what does a sea monster snack on? Fish and ships. There you go. We've got a request going out for D in the Calgon, and that will be for Jeffrey Gurumul Uapinga with Biani. Geez, I think she did it to me because it's a right mouthful. He's excellent, isn't he, Jeffrey? But it's quite difficult to read those names out. And then thereafter will be me, my last song of the day as the singing presenter. And that's a cover version of Everybody's Talking at Me. So hope you enjoy the following songs and sit back and relax and do whatever you're doing. But keep listening.

0: This is Pete Murray for RAD, recording artists, actors and athletes against drink driving. Music's one of the most important things in my life, but nothing's more important than life itself. If you drink then drive, you're risking your life and the lives of everybody on the road. So before you go out for a few drinks, plan ahead. 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
3: Oh!

0: And Hunters and Collectors there with Holy Grail. Bryce, that was Elvis Presley with, Elvis Presley and the Jordanaires with Hawaiian Wedding Song. And first up was Healing Force with Golden Miles. 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If you've got any requests, the letters today are EFGH. We've still got half an hour. SMS is 0483 951 009, and the time, yeah. The show finishes at 5 o'clock, so current time is 4:30 with half an hour to go. What music do planets like to listen to? Neptunes. Now, looking at, we can do the weather. We've just got on 4:30, so just the local weather. 18.8 is the current temperature. Conditions clear. Winds have dropped now to 15 kilometres. Humidity's gone up marginally to 62%. Around the regions, we're looking at a max in Denmark of 20. Bremer Bay was 22. Noangarit was 21. Mount Barker was 20. And Jerramunga was 21. So Bremer Bay sort of topping it there, looking at 22. And then if we got there without going right into the system, possibly, yeah. Where are we? Bremer Bay, yeah, showers easing, 21 degrees. Yeah, there is an update in there, but I've done the temperatures all fairly close, within 1 or 2 degrees of those temperatures. Now, remember what David Attenborough always says, always look after your pets and plants in any weather. Now, sit back and enjoy the rest of the music.
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was Fiddler's Dram there with Day Trip to Bangor. Know it well because originally coming from North Wales as a little kid, and that's Bangor is in North Wales. And prior to that was Free with Heavy Load, and first that was Grantley D with Your 16 from 1966. 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And the time now just gone 20 to 5, so you've got another 20 minutes. Any requests for the letters today, EFGH 0483 951 009. How do you think you wouldn't believe it, the old computer's fading out now, so I'm just a bit like myself, and I'm just trying to read it. How do you think the barber won the race? He took a shortcut. Right, we've got national news coming up at 5 o'clock. Kelly's not in tonight. She'll be back again next week with her midweek mojo. So the music will carry on, so stay tuned. Brad will be here, though, at 7 o'clock from 7 till 9 with his alternative music show. So be sure to be listening to that as well. Got a shout out for Roz. For Good Golly Miss Molly, I guess by Little Richard. There's another option in there, but I'll play the Little Richard one, Roz, and hope that that's the one that you enjoy. And hope everybody else is enjoying the music this afternoon and the jokes. It's all for you. We have a great mix of honest, cruisy, chilled music at Great Southern FM, and for all ages and tastes. That's why a few slow ones and left of centre ones come up, but it's nice, keeps everybody entertained. Just looking at the weather from prior, the current temperature is 17.9 now dropping. Conditions still clear. Winds have dropped to 11 kilometres. Humidity's gone up to 67%. Around the regions, current temperature, Denmark's 18, Bremer Bay's on 21, Noongar up at 19, and Mount Barker was maintained 20 throughout the day, according to the computer. And Jerramungup has dropped down now to 17. I might just read a couple of community service announcements out as well. The City of Albany Library, students seeking a quiet space to study can use the new after-hours study space in the Albany Public Library. It's a safe, quiet area that Year 11 and 12 and tertiary students can use with a security tag after the library closes. Free Wi-Fi and printing available. 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And the phone number again, 6820 3600. 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

0: when Memory's driving. 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

And that was Flip Tune and the Old Burnout with Flip Tune and the Old Moves with Burnout Days. Prior to that was Fog with Dancing to the Music, and that went out to Richard, who's listening in Denmark. Hope you enjoyed that, Richard. And or Boy Blue, as you might know him as on the radio. Boy Blue does Thursdays. I won't quote the time, but have a look at Facebook to see what time Richard's on. Always good to keep an eye on Facebook for any changes to shows, changes to presenters and all that. Keeps you abreast of what's going on. Well, it's nearly a good afternoon for me and a good afternoon for him. And I thank you for listening to the Alphabet Show this afternoon on Great Southern FM 100.9. I will lead up to the news if we've got time with the animals appreciating everything. So it'll be a nice mellow mix of the animals going off. And always remember, the only person you can change is yourself. So hope you've enjoyed this afternoon. And I will be back again next Wednesday from 2 to 5 with the Alphabet Show. Steve Hammers signing off.

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1: Hello, I'm Rebecca Watsko. The Australian Council of Social Services says proposed reforms to the employment services system are a chance to fix a broken system. In an address to the National Press Club today, Employment Minister Amanda Rishworth outlined overhauls to the mutual obligations system. ACOS Acting CEO Edwina McDonald has told the ABC mutual obligations harm rather than help job seekers.
2: For people who are receiving payments like job seeker, they are required to participate in activities, things like applying for 20 jobs a month. If the activities are not met, then they face a penalty system. We've got a third of people, for example, hit by automated payment suspensions. We're seeing a system that's causing enormous harm.
1: Energy poverty is becoming more widespread in the community, according to new research from the Salvation Army. David Cameron reports.
3: The Salvos surveyed over 4,000 people seeking emergency relief support and found 84% were going to bed early to keep warm. Almost half are using public places like shopping centres to avoid using electricity at home. More than a quarter of survey respondents reported having their electricity disconnected over the past year due to financial difficulties.
1: Inflation has dropped to 4.2%, down from 4.6%. Treasurer Jim Chalmers says the better-than-expected figures are encouraging. The newly elected Prime Minister of the Solomon Islands, Matthew Whale, will be in Australia next week. It will be his first official visit in the role. Prime Minister Anthony Albanese told Parliament both nations share regional challenges.
4: The challenge of dealing with climate change, the challenge of dealing with security issues in our region, and he will be a most honoured guest.
1: Officials from Ghana are repatriating around 800 citizens from South Africa. It follows a wave of sometimes violent protests against immigrants in several South African cities. The BBC's Mayeni Jones is in Johannesburg.
5: The BBC saw dozens of people getting off buses at the airport and checking into a direct flight to Accra, coordinated by the authorities. The Ghanaian High Commissioner told the BBC his government wanted to ensure its citizens were safe. The repatriations follow a wave of demonstrations against illegal migration in several South African cities over the past month, with protesters warning that those arriving without permission are adding to pressure on public services. Some analysts have suggested the resurgence of anti-migrant sentiment in South Africa could be linked to local elections scheduled for November.
1: More countries are announcing travel restrictions over fears about the spread of Ebola. Canada has banned Congolese, Ugandan and South Sudanese residents from arriving in the country for 90 days. Others who have been in affected areas will have to quarantine for 3 weeks. The Bahamas has issued a similar order. Thailand is placing arrivals from Central Africa in quarantine. Back home, the Bureau of Meteorology says it will be installing a new weather radar at Tennant Creek Airport. Radar coverage across the Barkly region will include Tennant Creek, Elliot and smaller townships and First Nations communities. The radar is expected to be operational by mid-2027. To sport, Game 1 of the Men's State of Origin series kicks off shortly in Sydney. In tennis, James Duckworth faces Rafael Hodar in the second round of men's singles at the French Open. Kim Birrell and Talia Gibson will play in the first round of women's doubles against Colombian Emiliana Arango and American Iva Jovic.
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Here's the latest weather. Right now in Albany, it's clear, with the wind coming from the north. It's 18 degrees, but feels more like 15 degrees. Tomorrow is forecast to be showers and windy, with a maximum of 18 degrees after an overnight minimum of 13. And that's the latest weather.

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If you like cruisy, easy listening music with some nostalgia and a bit of contemporary thrown in, then join me, Leslie, for Saturday Sounds each Saturday, 12 to 3. Let's do lunch.

Hey there, this is Russell Morris. It must be really difficult to make a career out of music these days. Way back in the 70s and 80s, you could actually go to a radio station, talk to the program manager and say, hey, what do you think? And because we got airplay, we became known, which has the snowball effect. Your record starts to move, and the record really is the spokesman for the band. For young bands these days, they're not getting any airplay, and therefore they're not making a living, and therefore the bands are breaking up before they even begin to start. 50% airplay for Australian product would be fantastic. It would be our culture. We're progressing. Let's try and get that airplay level up to 50%.

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0: Here's the latest weather. Right now in Albany, it's mostly clear, with the wind coming from the north-northeast. It's 18 degrees, but feels more like 16 degrees.
1: Tomorrow is forecast to be showers and windy,
0: with a maximum of 18 degrees after an overnight minimum of 13. I'll have another update later.

If you're an animal lover, then the Albany Animal Welfare Op Shop is the place for you to go. Grab a bargain knowing you are helping them raise funds, which helps with the fostering and rehoming of cats and dogs. Their opening hours are Monday, Tuesday, Thursday and Friday from 10 a.m. to 2 p.m. and Saturdays from 9 a.m. to 1 p.m. They are currently not open on Wednesdays. If anyone is interested in fostering or wanting to adopt a pet, you're welcome to go in and talk to the friendly staff. They are located at 110 B Chester Pass Road. Further inquiries to 0447 249 981.

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0: 5, 4, 3, 2, 1. Thunderbirds are go.
1: Yes. That can only mean one thing. It's time for the Alternative Music Show here at Great Southern FM 100.9. Sorry, Crosby, Stills and Nash, to steal the show back from the AI that is playing what was clearly not Midweek Mojo. Kelly will be back next week. I have everything crossed and very good faith that she will be back next week. So look forward to that. In the meantime, I've got the best alternative music I can lay my paws on lined up for tonight. Starting tonight with a bit of Stone Roses. So strap yourselves in. 7 till 10, the Alternative Music Show with me, Brad, right here at Great Southern FM 100.9.

The Stone Roses, this is the one to open the show tonight here at Great Southern FM, the alternative music show with me, Brad, right through until 10 o'clock tonight. Great to be on air in what is a very fine Wednesday here in Albany. I think it's going to get a bit rough and ready. Let's have a look at the Albany forecast and the broader Great Southern before getting back into what is going to be a fantastic show tonight. If I do say so myself, Thursday the 28th of May, that's tomorrow, all day here in Albany, showers and windy, maximum temperature of 19 and a minimum of 13. And if you think a bit of rainfall is going to happen, you'd be right, about 15 mil according to the Bureau. Friday the 29th, showers continue, maximum temperature of 16 and a minimum of 10. Then Saturday, first day of the weekend for some, shower or two, maximum temperature of 19 and a minimum of 8 here in Albany. Looking right across the Great Southern, Denmark, Bremer Bay, Noangarub, Jerramungup and Mount Barker all expecting maximum temperatures starting at 17 in Mount Barker, 20 in both Jerry and Noangarub, 21 in Bremer and 19 in Denmark. Minimum overnight temperatures starting in Denmark, 13 there, 12 in Bremer, 11 in both Noangarub and Jerramungup, and 13 in Mount Barker overnight. Hello to Harry. Hope you get better soon, son. Okay. Let's go on with the show. This one was for Kelly.

Mitchell House is a vibrant art centre in Mount Barker. There's several art groups meeting throughout the week for painting, pottery, textiles and more. There's regular workshops run by established artists. It's a great community art hub with regular exhibitions in a terrific gallery space which is open to the public every Friday, Saturday and Sunday from 10 a.m. to 4 p.m. Explore your creativity by joining one of the art groups in a friendly, supportive environment. Or simply call in for a chat and check out the wonderful artworks on display. You may find that art piece you've been looking for, or even better, create your own. 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

Inside Albany, dust off your favourite mug, because the Lottery's House Biggest Morning Tea is happening on Friday the 19th of June. From 10 until 2, it's bottomless tea, coffee, and even a fruit punch. We have the legendary Jelly Bean in a Jar Challenge, and a fabulous raffle with some fantastic prizes. 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We would like to thank our many sponsors, who include Carrie Meyer Resort, Albany Event Hire, 40 Winks, Harvey Norman Electrical, Flourish Eclectic, and IGA Spencer Park. For inquiries, call Great Southern FM on 98423455.

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1: British India with My Love. DMAs before that with Olympia. Ned's Atomic Dustbin in there as well with Grace El Green. And at the top for Kelly, Peeping Tom and Mojo. It's just gone 24 minutes past 7 o'clock here at Great Southern FM 100.9. This is the Alternative Music Show right through until 10 tonight, playing all the best alternative music I could get my paws on. Take us closer to half seven. It's Block Party.

Weezer and Buddy Holly. Before that, Block Party and Banquet. It's just gone 7:30 here at Great Southern FM 100.9. This is the Alternative Music Show right through until 10 o'clock tonight. As is the tradition on the half hour, let's have a quick look at the Albany forecast before getting back into the alternative goodness. Thursday, the 28th of May. That's tomorrow here in Albany. All day, showers and windy. Maximum temperature of 19 and a minimum of 13. Then Friday, showers again. Maximum temperature of 16 and a minimum of 10. And then Saturday, 30th of May, first day of the weekend for some. Shower or two, maximum temperature of 19 and a minimum of 8. That's your weather update for the half hour. More music. Here's Rocket Science.

0: This is the talented Monique. She's a bit of a legend. Not for her singing, but because she's a volunteer ambulance officer with St. John.
1: Okay, we're on our way now.
0: Legend. And we need more of them. 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

Nick Cave and the Bad Seeds and 15 Feet of Pure White Snow. Rufus DeSoul before that with Lost in My Mind. Urge Overkill before that with Sister Havana. And at the top, Rocket Science and Being Followed. It's just gone 11 minutes to 8 o'clock here at Great Southern FM 100.9. 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Plenty more to come.

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Alex Lloyd and Momo. The Panics before that with This Day Last Year. It's so ridiculously close to 8 o'clock here at Great Southern FM. 100.9, I'm going to call it. 8 o'clock. There it is, on the nose. Okay, let's have a look at the weather, as predicted by our good friends at the Bureau of Meteorology, starting first in Albany and then the broader Great Southern. But before I do that, just a reminder that the text line is open, despite very little action in that regard lately. 0483 951 009 is the text line. You can text in any time. You can text in a request or a suggestion or just say hi. Remember to include your name and where you're texting from. Not so I can come around and steal the lemons off your tree, but so I can demonstrate to the overlords just how far-reaching the program is tonight. Okay, let's get that weather forecast out of the way before we get back into the groovy alternative music, starting with tomorrow, Thursday, the 28th of May. Showers and windy here in Albany, maximum temperature of 19 and a minimum of 13. Then Friday, showers again, maximum temperature of 16 and a minimum of 10. And then Saturday, first day of the weekend for some, shower or two here in Albany, maximum temperature of 19 and a minimum of 8. Looking right across the Great Southern, Denmark, Bremer Bay, Noongarup, Jerramungup and Mount Barker, all expecting maximum temperatures starting at 17 in Mount Barker, 20 in both Cherry and Noongarup, 21 in Bremer and 19 in Denmark. Minimum overnight temperatures starting in Denmark, 13 there, Bremer 12, Noongarup and Jerramungup both 11 and 13 in Mount Barker overnight. That's your weather update for the hour. Let's get back into the tunes. Here's Beck.

rock, sport, music. Now that sounds like a good combination. 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I love it.

0: That's UK band Pulp and Common People. UMI before that with Kathy's Clown, Ween in there with Mutilated Lips, and at the top, everyone's favourite, Beck and Loser. It's just gone 18 minutes past 8 o'clock here at Great Southern FM 100.9. My name is Brad and this is the Alternative Music Show right through until 10 o'clock tonight. Plenty more to come right after this.
1: Australia has 4.67 million cases of food poisoning each year. 48,000 end up in hospital and 38 lead to preventable deaths. 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

Sonic Youth and Teenage Riot. Stone Temple Pilots before that with Plush for Kylie in Cronkup. I would have thought a Cockroaches song would have been more appropriate, Kylie, but there you go. Stone Temple Pilots for you. Hopefully that makes you feel a little bit better tonight. But thanks for listening. And if you want to be awesome like Kylie or Haley or Dangerous Dave or Sam, all the people that have texted in so far tonight, 0483-951-009 is the number. Want to join the conversation. Remember to include your name and where you're texting from. Let me know what you're doing. I assume with the sudden onslaught of texts that a lot of people, in fact, everyone, practically everyone, was watching the State of Origin. Anyway, good for you. It's just gone 29 minutes to 9 o'clock here at Great Southern FM 100.9. My name is Brad for the record, and this is the Alternative Music Show. It goes right through until 10 o'clock tonight. Let's have a quick look at the weather. I did pop outside briefly to check it out for myself, and I can confirm, and you probably know already, that it is in fact raining outside. Thursday, the 28th of May, that's tomorrow here in Albany, showers and windy. Maximum temperature of 19 and a minimum of 13. Then Friday, the 29th, showers continuing. Maximum temperature of 16 and a minimum of 10. And then Saturday, the 30th, first day of the weekend for some, shower or two. Maximum temperature of 19 and a minimum of 8. That's the weather for the half hour. Let's get back into the tunes.

0: The Smashing Pumpkins and Rhinoceros. Gorillaz before that with Dare, Placebo in there with The Bitter End, and at the top, The Black Keys and Little Black Submarines. It's just gone 10 minutes to 9 o'clock here at Great Southern FM 100.9. My name is Brad and this is the Alternative Music Show right through until 10. Plenty more to come right after this.
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The Wombats. And let's dance to Joy Division. Why wouldn't you? Pixies in there with Here Comes Your Man, and at the top, Thelma Plum and Clumsy Love. It's just gone 1 minute past 9 o'clock here at Great Southern FM 100.9. This is the Alternative Music Show right through until 10 o'clock tonight. Let's have a quick look at the Albany weather forecast and the broader Great Southern as predicted by our good friends at the Bureau of Meteorology before getting into what is the last hour of the show. Thursday, 28th of May. That's tomorrow, all day here in Albany. Showers and windy. Maximum temperature of 19 and a minimum of 13. Then Friday, showers continue. Maximum temperature of 16 and a minimum of 10. Then Saturday, the 30th of May, first day of the weekend for some, shower or two. Maximum temperature of 19 and a minimum of 8. Looking right across the Great Southern, Denmark, Bremer Bay, Noangarup, Gerramungup and Mount Barker all expecting a bit of rain, with maximum temperatures starting at 17 in Mount Barker, 20 in Jerry, 20 in Noangarup, 21 in Bremer, and 19 in Denmark. Minimum overnight temperatures starting in Denmark, 13 there, 12 in Bremer, 11 in both Noangarup and Gerramungup, and 13 overnight in Mount Barker. That's your weather update for the hour. Let's get back into the tunes.

0: Violetine and Birmingham, the Candy Skins before that with a song called Wembley, Teenage Fan Club in there, see what I did there, Teenage Fan Club in there with What You Do To Me, and at the top Snow Patrol and Chasing Cars. I wouldn't recommend you do that. It's just gone 9:15 or 15 minutes past 9 o'clock if you prefer, here at Great Southern FM 100.9. My name's Brad, for the record, and this is the Alternative Music Show right through until 10 o'clock tonight. Plenty more to come right after this.
1: 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We use the same local businesses, and some of us are parents just like you. Our kids probably went to school with yours. 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
1: Dulcy, Perth's own Dulcy, with Test Drive. Sadly, they split up as a band shortly after releasing that particular single, but we can always hope that they get back together soon. That'd be great. Panic at the Disco before that with Lying is the most fun a girl can have without taking her clothes off, which is probably the longest title of a song ever. PJ Harvey before that with Good Fortune, and at the top, The Darkness and I Believe in a Thing Called Love. Just like that, it's gone 29 minutes past 9 o'clock here at Great Southern FM 100.9. My name is Brad for the record, and this is the Alternative Music Show. Starts at 7, goes till 10 every Wednesday night here at the station. Boom, there it goes, 9:30. So it's time for a weather update for the last time tonight from a real boy. That's me, of course, at 9 o'clock. At 10 o'clock, see, he doesn't make mistakes. At 10 o'clock, Clyde will take over and take you right through to the wee hours of tomorrow morning. Hopefully, fingers crossed. Thursday the 28th of May, that's tomorrow, all day here in Albany. Showers and windy, maximum temperature of 19 and a minimum of 13. Friday the 29th, showers again, maximum temperature of 16 and a minimum of 10. And then Saturday, first day of the weekend for some, shower or two, maximum temperature of 19 and a minimum of 8 here in not so sunny at the moment, Albany. Tim, that particular suggestion, that's a good one for a Friday night. Hopefully I can appease you with this one.

Hi, this is Boy Blue. Please join me Fridays at 12 noon for some afternoon delight. Gonna play you some rock, soul, blues, reggae, and lovely music from across the world. You're gonna love it.

Sarah Blasco and Don't You Ever. Middle Kids before that with Real Thing. Single Gun Theory in there with I Am What I See. And at the top, Died Pretty and DC. It's just gone 12 minutes to 10 o'clock here at Great Southern FM 100.9. You've been listening to The Alternative Music Show with me, Brad. Ends at 10 o'clock, unfortunately. So got to get my skates on and squeeze a few more tracks in. And then it's over to the artificial intelligence that is Clyde. He's Red Cross.

Carter, the Unstoppable Sex Machine, with the only living boy in New Cross. Before that, we had Red Cross and Lady in the Front Row. That's just gone 4 minutes to 10 o'clock, so I can squeeze two more Australian artists in before the artificial intelligence clicks over at 10 o'clock. So I'm going to say goodbye. So until next time, be good to each other. Bye for now.

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1: Time for a weather update. Right now in Albany, it's partly cloudy, with the wind coming from the north-northwest. It's 14 degrees, but feels more like 11 degrees. Tomorrow is forecast to be showers and windy, with a maximum of 19 degrees, after an overnight minimum of 13. I'll have another update.

Did you know the Red Cross Op Shop have clothing, kitchenware, books, jewellery and much more for you to check out? Bargains galore just for you. They're located on Lockyer Avenue next to the Bendigo Bank and their opening hours are from 9 to 5 Tuesday to Saturday. They are always keen to get any clean saleable items that you would like to donate just by dropping them off during opening hours. If you're interested in helping out as a volunteer, you can speak with the manager, Carol.

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Let's do lunch.

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time for a weather update. Right now in Albany, it's mostly clear, with the wind coming from the north. It's 14 degrees, but feels more like 11 degrees. Tomorrow is forecast to be showers and windy, with a maximum of 19 degrees, after an overnight minimum of 13. I'll have more later.

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0: now for a quick weather update. Right now in Albany, it's cloudy, with the wind coming from the north-northwest. It's 16 degrees, but feels more like 13 degrees.
1: The forecast for today is showers and windy, with a maximum of 19 degrees.
0: I'll have another update later.

Australia's heart and spirit lies in its people and the stories we tell with song and music. And these voices should never be pushed aside by commercial forces that operate from outside Australia. We need to reconnect with the power of local music in our lives, no matter where we find music. 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

0: 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If you'd love a little company and some great music in the middle of your week, I'd love you to join me for Noon Tunes with Lynn. Every Wednesday from 12 till 2 on 100.9 Great Southern FM. 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
1: It doesn't matter if you love him or capital H-I-M. I am. Just put your paws up, 'cause you were born.

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Whether you're broke or evergreen, you're black, white, beige, chola, descent. You're Lebanese, you're Orient. 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

0: Now for a quick weather update. Right now in Albany, it's partly cloudy, with the wind coming from the north-northwest. It's 16 degrees, but feels more like 14 degrees.
1: The forecast for today is showers and windy, with a maximum of 19 degrees.
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From contemporary and traditional folk, Celtic, Scottish Gaelic, Irish Gaelic and seafaring songs. 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

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Clyde in the chair, giving you the live and local you can't get anywhere else. It's just gone 1:30.

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At the Albany Public Library, situated on York Street, you will find friendly and welcome access to a world of information and entertainment to enrich your life. 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

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I only want one day to unsay the things I said, undo the thing I did.

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1: Let's take a quick look at the weather. Right now in Albany, it's mostly clear, with the wind coming from the north-northwest. It's 16 degrees, but feels more like 14 degrees.
2: The forecast for today is showers and windy, with a maximum of 19 degrees.
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If you love the outdoors but having trouble getting around, Cycling Without Age Australia have specially designed electric bikes ready to take you on a fabulous ride. Sit back and enjoy the luxury of a willing volunteer to cycle you around while you enjoy the views. Rides are available Monday to Friday and commence from the Emu Point Cafe. 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And remember, include the date and the time you want to book your ride. Enjoy the outdoors in our beautiful city in comfort. And by the way, more volunteers are always welcome.

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0: Time for a weather update. Right now in Albany, it's mostly cloudy, with the wind coming from the north-northwest. It's 16 degrees, but feels more like 13 degrees.
1: The forecast for today is showers and windy, with a maximum of 19 degrees.
0: And that's the latest weather.

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Good morning. We've had some great tunes over the last few hours, and things are only going to get better. 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

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Know the signs, take action. 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

0: Let's take a quick look at the weather. Right now in Albany, it's mostly clear, with the wind coming from the north-northwest. It's 16 degrees, but feels more like 13 degrees.
1: The forecast for today is showers and windy, with a maximum of 19 degrees. I'll have more later.

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Good morning. This is Clyde coming at you from Great Southern FM in Albany. Keep listening. You'll be hearing the best music of all time. All the time. It's coming up to 4:30.

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1: this is Wendy, and if you like the classics from the 60s and 70s, you'll love my program on Tuesday afternoons from 3 to 5 p.m. Memories are made of these.
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In a world that's constantly changing, there's one thing that remains timeless. The music that moves us. 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

0: Now for a quick weather update. Right now in Albany, it's partly cloudy, with the wind coming from the north-northwest. It's 15 degrees, but feels more like 13 degrees.
1: The forecast for today is showers and windy, with a maximum of 19 degrees.
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0: So what did you do on the weekend?
1: Oh, you know, just stayed at home, acted as a taxi for the kids. There's just never enough time to get things done. You?
0: 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But I know what you mean. The weekends really are too short.
1: You did all that?
0: Yeah. I mean, why should the kids have all the fun? Join Scouts as a leader. You'd love it.
1: Oh, the kids would too.
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Hi, this is Boy Blue. Please join me Fridays at 12 noon for some afternoon delight. Gonna play you some rock, soul, blues, reggae, and lovely music from across the world. 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
1: Good morning, I'm Laura Devoy. The Home Affairs Department has confirmed more than 6,600 Iranians with visitor visas were prevented from travelling to Australia. In March, the federal government announced Iranian tourists would not be able to enter Australia for the following 6 months. At that time, Minister Tony Burke said there were visas issued before the conflict broke out, which would not have been issued after. Australians are being urged to stand in solidarity with LGBTQI plus victim survivors of domestic and family violence. Figures show more than 60% of LGBTQI plus people have experienced some form of domestic or family violence, but victim survivors say support services are inaccessible, uninformed or unsafe. Sue Wiebeck from the LGBTQ Domestic Violence Awareness Foundation says support services need to be expanded to include everyone.
2: It isn't about saying there needs to be a focus for LGBTIQA plus communities, so we need to take some of the focus from over here. It's about ensuring that we are expanding the way that we respond to community needs and ensuring that LGBTIQA plus community members are a central piece of that.
1: International researchers say even small efforts to get moving throughout the day could reduce pregnancy risks. David Cameron has more.
3: Moderate to vigorous exercise is recommended to reduce the risk of pregnancy complications. A team from West Virginia University in the US wanted to test if lighter exercise and efforts to move around can also make a difference. Researchers collected data on daily steps, time spent sitting, and light physical activity for 470 pregnant women. The team say the women who spent the most time standing and doing light exercise were much less likely to have a pregnancy complication compared to those who spent the most time sitting and did the least light exercise.
1: Rescuers in Laos have found five villagers alive inside a flooded cave where they've been trapped for a week following heavy rain and landslides. Two others are still missing inside the remote underground tunnels, which the men had apparently entered in search of gold. An international team of divers has been trying to reach them while locals used pumps to bring down the water level. The government in Bolivia says at least seven people have died and more than 320 have been arrested since protests erupted at the start of May, paralysing large parts of the country with roadblocks. Several others have been seriously injured. Here's the BBC's Mimi Swabi.
4: The protests led by trade unions and indigenous rights groups are against austerity measures and cuts to fuel subsidies. They're also calling for the resignation of President Rodrigo Paz. Mr. Paz, until recently, downplayed the need to declare a state of emergency or send in the military to break up the blockades nationwide, which have caused severe shortages of food, fuel and medicine. But now, into the fourth week of violent demonstrations, patience is waning. Officials say at least four people have died from not receiving timely medical care. It's estimated the demonstrations are causing daily economic losses of more than $50 million nationwide.
1: Turning to sport, in tennis, injury has forced Thanasi Kokkinakis to retire from his second round match at the French Open. The Australian won the first set against Spaniard Pablo Carreño Busta before losing the second and retiring in the third. Fellow Aussie James Duckworth also lost. Kim Birrell, Daria Kazatkina and Adam Walton will be in action later today.
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5: 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We acknowledge and respect the continuing culture, connections to land, water and community, and the contribution the Indigenous people make to the life of Albany and this region.
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0: now for a quick weather update. Right now in Albany, it's cloudy, with the wind coming from the northwest. It's 15 degrees, but feels more like 12 degrees.
1: The forecast for today is showers and windy, with a maximum of 19 degrees. I'll have more later.

to a shanty I used to frequent, and I told the landlady my money was spent. I asked her for credit, she answered me nay, such customers yours

I know this is the same road I took the day I left home, but it sure looks different now. Well, I guess I look different too, 'cause time changes everything. I wonder what they'll say.

Sometimes, in the wee hours of the night, you want a little bit of company and to listen to some of that music you remember so well. That's where I come in. Hi, I'm Clyde, and I'll guide you on a magical musical tour of all of those songs that mean so much to all of us. Overnights on Great Southern FM. Join me, kick back, and remember the good times.

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Have you heard about Fishability? Well, they provide recreational fishing opportunities for people with a disability. 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
1: Good morning, I'm Laura Devoy. The federal government's proposed changes to negative gearing and the capital gains tax will be introduced to Parliament today. Labor wants to limit negative gearing to new builds and will replace the capital gains tax discount with a flat 50% discount adjusted to inflation, with a minimum 30% tax on gains. The legislation also proposes a $250 working Australians tax offset and a $1,000 standard deduction. 6 months into Australia's under-16 social media ban, the online safety regulator says it's still too early to call whether platforms are meeting their obligations. David Cameron reports.
2: Appearing before Senate Estimates, eSafety Commissioner Julie Inman-Grant said the watchdog had seen some improvements in industry compliance in recent months, but whether they're meeting their legal obligations remains to be determined. Since December, Facebook, Instagram, Kick, Reddit, Snapchat, Threads, TikTok, Twitch, X and YouTube have all been required to take steps to prevent young Australians accessing their platforms. The world-first ban, which stipulates users must be 16 or older to create or hold social media accounts, made international headlines.
1: Women are having to choose whether they will buy period hygiene products or other essentials due to the rising cost of living biting household budgets. Research by women's charity Share the Dignity has revealed almost 65% of people have struggled to afford period products, with many resorting to old towels, toilet paper, and in some cases, bread. Charity founder Rochelle Courtney says this impacts whether someone goes to school, work or university. She says it's happening in every community and has remained hidden for too long. Heavy rainfall is set to continue today across parts of eastern Australia. The heaviest falls yesterday were in Tasmania, where totals exceeded 200 millimetres in some areas. Today, the focus is on southeast Queensland and the New South Wales coast. Alana Cherney from the Bureau of Meteorology says a severe weather warning has been issued.
3: Through New South Wales, we have a severe weather warning for parts of the mid-north coast and Hunter and adjacent regions for heavy rainfall developing from Thursday afternoon. With those falls expected in that area, we also have a flood watch out for the Hunter and parts of the mid-north coast with possible minor flooding developing from today.
1: A severe thunderstorm warning issued in southeast Queensland this morning has been cancelled, but further warnings could be issued throughout the day. Friends star Matthew Perry's assistant has been sentenced to nearly 3.5 months in prison for his role in the actor's death. Kenneth Iwamasa, who lived with Mr. Perry, was the last person to see him alive and was the one who found him after he died in October 2023. He pleaded guilty to one count of conspiracy to distribute ketamine, resulting in death. In court in Los Angeles overnight, he apologised to Mr. Perry's family. Turning to sport, New South Wales coach Laurie Daly says he doesn't know how his team pulled off a comeback in last night's men's State of Origin opener. The Blues were down 20-0 in the first half. The comeback started after Queensland fullback Kalen Ponga was sent off for a high shoulder charge. James Tedesco scored the winning try in the dying stages of the game. Daly says his team did not play well in the first half.
4: Yeah, we just made too many errors, out of yardage, put ourselves under pressure. Could do a lot of defending and then all of a sudden you get fatigued. So in Queensland, shot out to a lead.
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0: Here's the latest weather. Right now in Albany, it's partly cloudy, with the wind coming from the north-northwest. It's 14 degrees, but feels more like 11 degrees.
1: The forecast for today is showers and windy, with a maximum of 19 degrees. I'll have more later.

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There's several art groups meeting throughout the week for painting, pottery, textiles and more. 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It's a great community art hub with regular exhibitions in a terrific gallery space which is open to the public every Friday, Saturday and Sunday from 10 a.m. to 4 p.m. Explore your creativity by joining one of the art groups in a friendly, supportive environment. 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You may find that art piece you've been looking for, or even better, create your own. 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
1: It's Thursday, the 28th of May, 2026. Aries, the urge to impulse buy will be strong today, but you need to resist. Taurus, it might be more prudent to let others take the lead today. Gemini, you'll start to formulate new ideas that have the potential to generate income. Cancer, keep a tight rein on your finances as you could be the target of a very clever con artist. Leo, colleagues may call upon your problem-solving skills to help resolve a dispute. Virgo, there's no reason to doubt your ability. Having second thoughts is normal. Libra, others will try to convince you to part with your hard-earned money. Scorpio, accept that invitation to an upcoming social event as you never know who you might meet. Sagittarius, your enthusiasm for a project close to your heart will rub off on others. Capricorn, it's time to go through your wardrobe and have a clean out. Aquarius, inspiration comes in many forms, and if you're observant, you'll be inspired. Pisces, ructions that are simmering are likely to come to a head. And that's
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0: Good morning, I'm Laura Devoy. Older Australians are being encouraged to speak up about aged care. The Aged Care and Quality Commission surveyed over 2,000 people about the barriers that stop them from speaking up when their rights in aged care are not respected. It found many people were reluctant to raise questions or concerns. Aged Care Quality and Safety Commissioner Liz Heffron-Webb says older Australians should feel comfortable to speak up.
1: Aged care in Australia is changing. The rights of older people are now front and centre in the Act. Older people should be supported to speak up and be heard and to have choice and make decisions about their aged care. Providers are required by law to involve older people in decisions about their care, and there are protections in place that prevent reprisals if you raise a concern.
0: US President Donald Trump says he's not satisfied with the Iran deal currently being negotiated, but was very much intent on reaching an agreement. Overnight, Iranian state media reported what it said were details of a draft deal, but the White House says the report was a complete fabrication. Speaking in a cabinet meeting at the White House, Mr. Trump said Tehran wants to make a deal.
2: Their Navy is gone, as I've said 1,000 times. Their Navy is gone. Their Air Force is gone. Everything's gone, and they're negotiating on fumes. But we'll see what happens. Maybe we have to go back and finish it. Maybe we don't.
0: The Tax Ombudsman says there's been a 127% rise in complaints over the past year. Most of the near 3,000 complaints related to debt collection, penalties, and tax debt interest and payments. Ombudsman Ruth Owen says the rise can largely be attributed to the Australian Taxation Office's increased focus on debt collection and on the Ombudsman's efforts to raise awareness of its service. Efforts to rescue a group of villagers trapped in a cave in Laos are continuing. The group reportedly entered the cave more than a week ago to search for gold, but became trapped after heavy rain caused floods and landslides. Rescuers found five of the group alive overnight and are continuing to search for two others. A new study has found no evidence of baby brain in mums and dads. Researchers from Monash University conducted what they say is the largest and most comprehensive study of memory and cognition in new parents. Male non-fathers self-reported better subjective memory than all other groups. Researchers say parents' ability on cognitive tests remained the same regardless of the age of their baby, crossing out sleep deprivation as a potential factor. The Attorneys General of the US states of New York and New Jersey say they have issued a subpoena to FIFA requesting information about its ticketing practices for the upcoming World Cup. The officials cited recent reports suggesting fans may have been misled about seat locations. From New York, here's the BBC's Nada Tawfiq.
3: State officials have accused FIFA of manipulating consumers and of turning buying a ticket to the World Cup into a gauntlet of confusion, fake scarcity, and impossibly high prices. The investigation is specifically seeking information on ticketing practices at MetLife Stadium in New Jersey, which will host 8 World Cup matches, including the final. Officials want to question FIFA over its release schedule, public statements, and other conduct to determine if it contributed to soaring prices. The BBC has reached out to FIFA for a statement.
0: Turning to sport, in tennis, injury has forced Thanasi Kokkinakis to retire from his second round match at the French Open. The Australian won the first set against Spaniard Pablo Carreño Busta before losing the second and retiring in the third. Fellow Aussie James Duckworth also lost. Kim Birrell, Daria Kasatkina and Adam Walton will be in action later today.
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